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Never been a bow or lame-o. 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Street cred good, I ways oh. Let me put this cook on your face oh. Hit. I ain't in your beats and you ain't in mine. Yeah, we both outside, that's my

I be in my section, he be in his. We can go bottle for bottle in this junk. Strip club stunt, I'm a stunt hard. We can go dollar for dollar in this junk. He Mr. Get It Done. I'm Mrs. One of One. Fall in love every time we link. He got me sprung.com. Mind these girls can't keep it peace. I ain't stressing on you, you ain't stressing on me. Boy, I don't wanna push you on a leash. You a dog, I'm a dog, we can keep it in the street. I ain't in your beats and you ain't in mine. Yeah, we both outside.

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We taking over the King Arts Complex for the Daddy-Daughter Day Party. 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

tell me who you're loyal to. 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Tell me who you're loyal to.

0: Lee and Janae Echo with Muro. A little sativa vibes right there. Spiral 107.5, Columbus's number one station for hip hop and R&B. And home of the morning hustle. It's the GOAT, the one and only, the city's favorite at ladies love, Lonnie. And welcome to the Wild Out Wednesday edition of the number one night show in the city, L3 at Nights. Make sure you follow me on social media platforms at Ladies Love Lonnie. I know it's been a rainy week, a rainy day, but that ain't stopping nothing. I'm here to bring the sunshine to you through the radio speakers, man. So let me know anything you need. I'm going to try to make it happen, man. You know, I could turn into a superhero. But on tonight's show, we're going to talk about a lot of things, including that Summer 614 that's right around the corner. I got the latest on Lotto and 21 Savage. Did she have her baby yet? And Kim K and Skims, you know, the brand was caught up in a drug smuggling case, but they finally made a statement on that. Plus, I'm gonna be talking about a lot of other things, man. Just make sure you tap in, whether it's on the Power Mobile app, our website, mycolumbuspower.com, or your car. 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Yeah, shouts out to everybody that's downtown right now, too, getting ready for that romantic tour by Bruno Mars at Ohio Stadium. Hey, that rain ain't stopping nothing. You better just bring your umbrella, bring your poncho, whatever you need, because you know Columbus, they love to kick it. And shouts out to everybody that's in town from all the surrounding areas. Welcome to my city. It's L3 at Nights, baby.
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5: We're doing it big for the daughters and the dads. The Daddy Daughter Day Party.

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Big bag busting out the Bentley band. 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

0: TikTok, IG, X, Threads, and all that. Yep, we there too, at Power Columbus.
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0: Coming up in less than 10 minutes, I got the latest on Lotto. Did she have her baby? What's the baby's name? Who's the baby father? That ain't the only thing that's dropping. Don't forget her retirement album is coming next week. We're going to talk about it coming up. Right here is the baby with Pop That Thing.
1: Let's go.
2: Shake that like you had a control. That thing to your fingers. Bend it on down, put your face on the floor. That to your legs can't stand. High freak with the word in the hand.

107.5, Columbus's number one station for hip-hop and R&B, and home of the morning hustle. It's the GOAT of the city at Ladies Love. Lonnie, welcome back to the number one night show, L3 at Night, on this Wild Out Wednesday. Shout out to everybody that's tapped in and turned me all the way up, whether it's through your radio speakers or your phone speakers, because you know you can listen to my show on the Power Mobile app or our website at mycolumbuspower.com if you're not in your car. But I got the latest on Lotto as she appears to give birth, welcoming her first child with 21 Savage. And this just comes 2 months after she announced her pregnancy and told us that her album is dropping May 29th, which is next Friday. Yeah, and the album is titled Big Mama, and it's going to be her fourth studio album. But Lotto shared an emotional Instagram video earlier this week documenting her pregnancy, which she first revealed to us 2 months ago. From the moment she first broke the news to friends at 5 weeks pregnant to the moment she apparently gave birth. And the video concludes with the screen fading to black and Lotto being encouraged to push. You know, when you're in the hospital and hear them doctors say push, that baby is about to come out. Yeah. So, yeah, we're still getting that album next Friday. And she said that this album is definitely going to be a great one, as she already unveiled the album cover art, which features her showing off that baby bump, which she might got to change it now. And if that baby is here, it might be a picture of her holding the baby. You know what I'm saying? Something like that. But she documented her whole pregnancy, which I rock with, and including the ultrasound scan at 13 weeks and shooting the cover for her new album. She said she was already thinking about naming the album Big Mama and then found out she was pregnant, so everything just fell in place, man, and everything is going right. And she said it's so crazy because she thought this was going to hinder her making this album sober, being tired and just exhausted as her body went through all those changes. But she's excited about it, and she even got cameos from her celebrity friends, including Usher, Sexy Red, and of course the baby daddy 21 Savage. So you can expect all of them to be on Big Mama's album next Friday. So shouts out to them if these rumors are true. And she says she ready to she's not gonna leave the house when that baby get here. She gonna need $1 million a show, because it's the first child. You know how females is with that first baby. Now, we don't know the name of this kid, if it's a boy, if it's a girl, none of that yet, but I'm sure that stuff will start coming out later this week. But I like how Lotto and 21 Savages kept their business private, kept people guessing for the last couple years. I want a relationship like that. But you read more about this on our website, mycolumbuspower.com. Shouts out to Lotto. Shouts out to 21 Savage. Columbus!

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It was Wolf tickets on sale till I silenced it. 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Hee ha, we outside, boy, they about to kill him off. Blaps on blaps, it's a fact, this a brick or all. Tell me why the rap, if it's fictional, tell me why the.

0: 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And don't forget, tomorrow is Thursday, which means my brother DJ Nails is giving away a pair of tickets for free for somebody to go to this Summer 614. All you gotta do is tap in with him on the midday kickback from 10 a.m. to 2 p.m. And him and DJ Mr. King is hooking somebody up. So make sure you set your notification for tomorrow. DJ Nails, the midday kickback. 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

ain't gonna lie. I ain't listened to no other music besides that brand new Drake that dropped this past Friday. I mean, he gave us 43 songs. That's enough to listen to Drake for the next month, and that's all I've been listening to.

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1: Hey, hey, hey. Hey, bro, yeah.

That's that new Drake, one of my favorites off the Iceman album, Too Hard for the Radio, right here on Power 107.5, Columbus's number one station for hip-hop and R&B, and home of the morning hustle. It's the King of Ohio, at Ladies Love Lonnie. Make sure you follow me on Instagram right now while that phone is in your hand, man. It's L3 at Nights taking over the night shift on this Wild Out Wednesday. And, hey, people still ain't done talking about Drake, or everywhere I go, they still listening to all three of them albums. And now the numbers is finally start to come out, so we about to hear and see more of Drake as he's about to make history. I'm talking about Drake is on the verge of becoming the first artist in history of the Billboard 200 to debut three albums in the chart's top three spots. We already know number one is going to be Iceman, number two, Maid of Honor, and number three, that Habibti, is looking like they're going to dominate the charts when them come out next week, as Iceman is projected to move 475,000 units, as Maid of Honor is expected to do 120,000, and Habibti is expected to do also 120,000, making a combined total of over 700,000 units. And that's huge right there, man. Drake, you know, he took a break. He let Kendrick have it last year. And this year he gave us 43 new songs, and he's going to be taking over the charts. And don't forget, he's one number one album away from passing Michael Jordan for the most chart-topping albums in history. And this is set to be confirmed this Sunday. Drake will know if he got number one, which we all know he's going to have number one. So he just need to get ready for the celebrations. And his song, Make Them Cry, which is the first song off that Iceman, became the most streamed song of 2026 on Spotify. And the Iceman album became the most streamed album of the year in just one single day. So shout out to Drake. He's breaking all kinds of records, and I can't wait for this weekend when the numbers officially come out and he can talk his talk. And yeah, we still don't know what's gonna be the number one song. He's competing with himself, but I like all of it. Iceman, all summer 2026.

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1: 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Way off in the deep end like usual. Swear they passed us, they doing too much. Haven't done my taxes, I'm too tired.

Get me on no dunk. Working on a weekend like usual. Way off in the deep end like usual. 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Haven't done my taxes, I'm too turned up.

0: Power 107.5, Columbus's number one station for hip-hop and R&B, and home of the morning hustle. It's the one and only At Ladies Love Lonnie. You listening to L3 at Nights that hold down the night shift Monday through Friday. I'm on your airwaves 8 p.m. to midnight. Y'all know how I get down. But in case you missed it earlier this week, Jacob Jan Conkell was sentenced to 13 years and 6 months in prison for trafficking cocaine in Essex, England, and authorities claim that Conkell transported a trailer truck carrying 28 pallets of Skims clothing from the Netherlands to England last September. And this is a big deal because, you know, Skims is the clothing brand that's owned by Kim Kardashian. So, of course, she had to make a statement and made it clear that it was she had no involvement with the major cocaine smuggling operation in England. And this comes after the shapewear company shipment was tied to a convicted drug trafficking case that I just talked about. And she Skims also made a statement, said they're aware of the recent news involving a shipment with our products. We want to be absolutely clear. Skims had no knowledge whatsoever about this criminal activity. We had no connection to the smuggling operation, the driver, or the truck. So I mean, that's kind of crazy right there. You got to make a statement after something like that. Got to clear your name, because we know Kim K ain't doing no type of stuff like that. Them smugglers was just being smart, thinking that, you know, they ain't gonna look through the Skims, you know, panties and stuff like that. But they did. Now he's serving a long time in jail. But Kim K did clear that up. You can read more about it on our website right now at mycolumbuspower.com. We got more bangers for you coming up. Some of your favorite songs is on the way.
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1: Hey, look, yeah, hey.

That's brand new Drake, Too Hard for the Radio. Don't forget, our Daddy Daughter Day Party is about 3 weeks away, and tickets is already going crazy. And if your daughter like Drake, that new Drake, tell her we're going to be playing that. DJ Mr. King got her at the Daddy Daughter Day Party. Princess Edition is going up. Right here, it's Cardi B and Lotto with Eric Time.

0: That's Chris Brown, obvious, right here on Power 107.5, Columbus's number one station for hip-hop and R&B, and home of the morning hustle. It's the boy at Ladies Love, Lonnie, holding you down on this Wednesday night edition of L3 at Nights. But I'm still here, going to remind you every single night, like I told you, man. All the girl dads in Columbus, y'all gotta join us Saturday, June 6th at the King's Arts Complex from 1 p.m. to 4 p.m. We celebrating all the girl dads in the city with the first ever Daddy Daughter Day Party Princess Edition. And it's gonna be dope, man, because I'm hosting. And you know, whenever I'm hosting, we gonna be real lit and we gonna have some good time and spread some positive energy and great vibes per usual. And guess what? DJ Mr. King is gonna be on the ones and twos. You can hear him mix live. You know, he a legend. He a goat when he get on them turntables. And both our daughters is going to be there hyping us up, turning us up, looking all nice in their outfits, red carpet, all of that stuff, man. And we want you and your daughter to join us, all right? Tickets is only $10.75, and they're going crazy, man. We already sold like 50-plus of them, so you better get yours ASAP. And each additional daughter that you have is only $5. 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And they always forget about the dads, even though I know the moms are super cool, but they just be forgetting about the dads like we ain't cool too. So I guess we got to take this amongst ourselves to pull this off and do something big. So come join us. It's going to be lit.
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I be in my section, he be in his. We can go bottle for bottle in this joint. Strip club stunt, I'm a stunt hard. We can go dollar for dollar in this joint. He Mr. Get It Done, I'm Mrs. One of One. Fall in love every time we link. He got me sprung.com. Mind these girls can't keep it peace. 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Yeah, we both outside. That's my

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0: That's Don Toliver with Body. Hey, if you ain't listened to that Don Toliver Octane album, you missing out on some really great music, man. That album is golden from top, from the bottom. I can't wait till his concert here, Nationwide Arena, June 9th. We definitely going to be in the building. It's Power 107.5, Columbus's number one station for hip-hop and R&B. And home of the morning hustle. It's your girlfriend's favorite at Ladies Love, Lonnie. Welcome back to L3 at Nights on this Wild Out Wednesday. I'm on your airwaves until midnight, so we got about one more hour to get all them song requests and birthday shout outs in while you can. 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

Shouts out to everybody that's downtown right now after seeing Bruno Mars bring that romantic tour to Ohio Stadium. I know you probably got a little wet, but I know you had one hell of a time. That show was sold out.

all this motion I'm having. He cool, I ain't gon' lie. When we link up, we have us a time. Put on that for me, bae, get fly. Bitch says he blood, you know how I ride. His bitch says he blood, he know how I roll. 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The hood winning, I'm up in the

One of my favorite things to do, hang with a baddie. Shout out Sexy Red and Key Glock. It's Power 107.5, Columbus's number one station for hip-hop and R&B. And home of the morning hustle. It's your girlfriend's favorite, the GOAT, the king of the city, at Ladies Love Lonnie. I got some good news, and I got some sad news. I'm going to tell y'all the sad news first. Is that my time is up. That is my time tonight on a Wednesday night edition of L3 at Nights. But the good news is I'm right back on air tomorrow night, same time, 8 p.m. to midnight, one day closer to the weekend, man. It felt like it was just Monday. But shout out to everybody that listened to your boy, man. I appreciate y'all so much. Because of y'all, my night show is the number one night show in the city. And that makes me so proud, because without y'all, I couldn't do it. So shout out to the loyal listeners out there, man. The Amazon drivers, the DoorDash drivers, the Lyft drivers, you name it, man. Shout out to you. Don't forget to follow me on Instagram at Ladies Love Lonnie if you want to see what I look like, not just hear what I sound like. Shout out to all the out-of-towners that's in town for the Bruno Mars concert. Hope y'all had a great time there. Even in the rain, I heard Bruno Mars put on one hell of a show. But shout out to y'all. Always remember, a sleeper gets nothing but a dream. Don't forget tomorrow, win them summer 614 tickets with my brother DJ Nails in the midday kickback from 10 a.m. to 3 p.m. Love y'all. I'm out. Columbus!

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1: That's right. The Princess Edition is going down June 6th at the King Arts Complex. 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

0: with the Streets Nephew, the original YN, Sir the Young OG on these late night vibes, man. And I want to kick off the broadcast sending a very major congratulations to the legendary Ricky Smalley, the OG, man. He's going into the Radio Hall of Fame, joining an esteemed list of Urban One Radio Hall of Famers already, including our founder and chairwoman, Miss Kathy Hughes. That's super dope. He also joins Tom Joyner, another morning show legend, man. Ceremony's going down October 8th. And that ain't the only thing Ricky Smalley got going on in October. And that's actually the perfect time because you can also celebrate with him on that One Voyage Cruise 2026, which is also happening in October for Miami. Luxury gonna be legacy. It's nonstop entertainment. Festival performances. Did I mention food? Oh, it's definitely gonna be food. And a beach club party, man. 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Like I said, man, that's super dope. Ricky Smalley has been killing the game for over 20 years, whether it's on the screens of TV, movies, whether it's on a comedy stage, or definitely right here on radio. So big ups to him. Again, you can celebrate with him at One Voyage 2026. 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And also something else super dope going down, that Daddy Daughter Day Party hosted by Ladies Love Lonnie and DJ Mr. King. I got your details on that right now.
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1: Who you with?
0: On the couch with my favorite sinner. I was about to, but you convinced us. Should I decorate her walls or log off to Pinterest? Never too late to meditate on emotional attachments. Even if I

Up with the Streets Nephew, Sir the Young Gold. G, you up late with it, man. It's a lot of stuff going on. Big up to Bruno Mars, who pulled up to the city last night. Actually, just even a few hours ago, at the Shaka Scene Center with the romantic tour. Then it stuck this. I've been seeing the pictures and videos all over social media. It looked like it was a good time, man. Looked like it was super dope. Something super dope also popping off is Summer 614 next weekend, man. Go ahead and get your tickets at summer614.com. Also, we got that Daddy Daughter Day Party pulling up to the city with Ladies Love Lonnie and DJ Mr. King hosting that. You can get more info on that again at mycolumbuspower.com. 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

Tapping in with the streets once again with DJ Khaled, Future Lil Baby, one of them. It's Power 107.5, Columbus in the West Station, for hip-hop and R&B. Home of that morning hustle, man. You want to tap with the streets now for you, the original YN. Sir the Young OG, tap in with me on social media, on all socials, at Sir the Young OG, SirDayungOG, man. And listen, man, something super dope is popping off. October 26th through November 1st, with that resilient lady, man. It's that party with a purpose. Tap in with the OG, soon to be Hall of Famer, Ricky Smalley, on One Voyage 2026. Again, that's going down October 26th through November 1st. And you can book and get your cabin on that ship right now.

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0: Yeah. You see that? Shake that. You know what I'm saying? You know. That thing to your f***ing. Spill it on down. Put your face on the floor.
1: Me like that. You know what I'm saying? Let's go.

What station for hip hop and R&B? Home of the morning hustle. You on tap with the streets nephew, Sir the Young OG, Sure Original YA of the city, man. And listen, we got something super dope that's going down Saturday, June 6th at the King Guards Complex from 1 p.m. to 4 p.m. We calling all girl dads in the city because it's a celebration for dads and their daughters, man. It's the Daddy Daughter Day Party Princess Edition, man. Hosted by Ladies Love Lonnie and DJ Mr. King, man. Don't fumble this opportunity to make some memories with your little princesses, man. 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
1: 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The Princess Edition is going down June 6th at the King Arts Complex. 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

0: Chris Brown, Usher, Bryson Tiller, It Depends Remix. 30 Young OG is Power 107.5. Columbus to WSH for hip hop and R&B. 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I'm going to get up out of here. I'll see you on Sunday with Word on the Street. Up next, your favorite baby Bab. She just walked in the door. It's Power 107.5. I'm going to see you when I see you.
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2: That's right. We're taking over the King Arts Complex from 1 to 4 p.m., and we're giving our daughters all the main character energy, royalty, and the best dad ever. 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
1: 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Yeah.

0: 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Make sure you tap in today inside that noonday lunch mix with Nails and DJ Mr. King. 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I got details for you coming up next.
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0: She'll be here this summer, August 23rd, at the Kimba Live, performing live on that Do You Still Love Me tour. It's our girl Ella May with Tella on Power 107.5. 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
3: Mm-hmm.

Yeah. 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Yeah, me like that. You know what I'm saying? Let's go.

diamonds on the chain. Fresh new J's, AMG switch lane four. Never been a bow or a lame-o. 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Street cred good, always old. 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

0: hype, but it's
1: 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Fall in love every time we link, he got me sprung.com. 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

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Even got that sexy and Glock, Hang With A Bad B. But you already is, though. Stay tapped in. 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

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Happy Thursday, friend. It's Friday Eve, for real. You know what's going up today. If you don't, I got details coming up next. But come set sail with us from Miami to Bimini, October the

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5: 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That thing to your fingers. Bend it on down, put your face on the floor. 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

0: 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You tapped into your number one favorite station in the entire 614 with your number one favorite baby babs, the Radio Vixen. What's up with it? Happy Thursday. Hey, I got about half an hour left taking your last minute, last call. Shout outs and requests. 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I am Babs, for me, your favorite. 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

0: Calling all the girl dads in Columbus. 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

0: Good Thursday morning, baby. Morning hustle in the building.
1: Yeah.
0: L'Oreal, good morning.
1: Good morning.
0: Alton, what up?
2: What up?
0: Kyle Santilli, and I'm here. DJ AK ready to go in the mix, man. And we are one day closer to an exciting weekend.
1: We are one. No matter what we do, we are one.
0: Come on now. Maybe AK slipped that in the mix, man. Let's find out.
1: Come on. Rest in peace, Frankie Beverly.
0: AK, it's on you, bro. Let's get it.

0: He did his thing this morning,
1: yeah,
0: ain't
1: he
0: it?
1: Did. He didn't play your song, though.
0: He did not. Which I thought was a little disrespectful, okay? Because I requested it.
1: All right, let's keep it going, man. What a hustle show in the building. Crazy. Time for Kyle's message of the day.
0: Am I?
2: Yeah. Listen up.
3: Here's some quick inspiration to start your day.
2: Now check it. Kyle's message of the day.
1: Kyle's message of the day today is leave the door open for opportunity. Leave the door open for opportunity. Yesterday, I did one of my favorite things, I believe, is going to go down as one of my favorite activities with my son. He had a project, right? And his project was to interview me.
0: Oh, wow.
1: You know what I mean? So he had a whole bunch of questions for me. He asked me about growing up. He asked me about my parents.
0: Did you laugh?
1: No, not at all. Okay. He asked me about different experiences. And I was like, this is dope. You know what I'm saying?
0: Yeah.
1: But one of the things I told him was that, like, this is dope. I like that we're having this exchange. And he asked me about my dad. And I said, well, when my dad passed, one of the things I wished was that I had asked him more questions while he was alive.
0: That's right.
1: So I said to him, I said, well, I know we're doing this project right now, but the door is always open for you to come back and ask me and talk to me about anything that you need.
0: That's really
1: right?
0: Nice.
1: You got to leave the door open for opportunity. And that can happen, you know what I mean, in different various aspects of your life. Maybe you don't think you're going to like this experience to travel to this place. Leave the door open. You might try it. You don't think you want doing it. You don't think you'll like doing a certain thing for a living, leave the door open. You never know. Like, never close yourself off to things that could ultimately be good for you in the future, all right? So always give things a chance. Leave that opportunity there just in case you want to come back and revisit it. Kyle's message of the day today is leave the door open for opportunity.
0: And mine is simple. I'm waiting for someone to invent a protein tequila so my fitness journey can begin.
1: Hilarious. All right, when we come back, we're going to the phone lines, man. Should you talk to your friends or your family about your relationship issues?
0: Mm.
1: Are you going to confide in them or is that a bad move?
0: Might be a bad move.
1: We'll talk about it.
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3: 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We are looking good on 270, the outer belt, and no delays on I-70-71 is trouble free. Construction shuts down Walnut Street between Harlem and 62. And on West North Broadway, you're reduced to one lane for road work between 315 and Olentangy River Road and Milton. 42 southbound remains closed between 257 Riverside Drive and 33. That will be completed by the fall. We're looking good on 104, checking US 23. No delays through Canal Winchester. We are accident free. In Marion County, construction work could cause lane restrictions on 95 between East Lawn Drive and Pole Lane Road. You could see delays in those work zones.
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1: Turn us up in the morning.
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3: Wow. Let's go.
4: It's the morning hustle.
0: Yeah. Hey, yo, it's the morning hustle. L'Oreal, Kyle, Santillan, Alton Walker.
1: That's right. And we can get you some money. I'm talking about $1,000. Just text cash, C-A-S-H, to 71007. And don't call us. We'll call you.
0: For sure. Right? That's what we're here for.
1: How many times you want?
0: We're here for you. And that kind of brings us to what we're talking about. Like, is there somebody that you go to confide in about your relationship?
1: Poor right? Neo. I know he's tired of
0: it. Should you even do it? Should you confide in friends or should you confide in family when it comes to your relationship?
1: I often find when you go to friends, even though it's like supposed to be like a reminder because they care about you, sometimes I feel like they throwing back in your face what the hell you told them.
0: Mm.
1: And you're like, damn, I told you for a shoulder to lean on, just to somebody to be there for me, mm-hmm. not for you to be like, well, why would you go back to him after he cheated on you? Well, okay, girl.
0: Yeah.
1: I know what he did.
0: See, and that's why I say, like, no, when it comes to your relationship, like, no. Like, because if something does happen and you make a decision, now you look crazy in front of the people that you were just reaching out to.
1: I mean, even in a way, that's why I don't really like to date people that are in the limelight, because anything they see about the person, they send it to me. Mm. And that, like, that's why I don't like, sometimes I don't even like to tell people who I'm dating or if I'm dating. Yeah. Mm-hmm. Because, like, it's always going to be something that it's like an interruption in your relationship.
5: I think you shouldn't tell family, but I feel like you should have a friend that you can go to, because you build all that stuff up, man. It's like you ain't got nowhere to go. So I do have a friend that I go to when I have relationship situations or issues, but I never go to family.
1: Family's unforgiving. And yeah. I promise you, especially on the topic, I do not feel comfortable talking to my mother about me getting my back blown out.
5: Yeah,
1: and that's why we're not talking.
5: All right.
1: But
5: yeah.
1: I mean, because what do you say? Like, mom, let me tell you why we're not talking, because he hit me too hard from the back. And now you can't tell mama
0: that.
1: You
0: can't, no. Yeah.
5: But even
0: the scenario that Alton brings up, like, even if it's that one person, like, I don't know that you should even go too deep. I rarely have done, like, maybe on some, like, surface level stuff, like, okay, well, maybe she's mad at me for this, and all I want the homie to say, well, let's go grab a beer. Don't try to give me no advice, because then you don't want to say things, and then that person is mad at the person you're dating over something that may not have really been that serious.
1: That's me. I'm that person.
5: You're gonna be that person.
1: If you come to me about, like, I ain't gonna lie, because I'm such a hypocrite with that, I don't want it to happen to me.
0: Yeah.
1: But if you come to me with your problems, and now I don't like your boyfriend.
0: Now you don't like them.
1: And now I can't be around them.
5: But I think you got to do it in a way where you're not making that person look bad. And that's how I do
1: it. What if they do something bad?
5: But it's like...
0: That's why you can't give too many details.
5: I tell you what, I got a friend that I go to, but they always check me first. They always, like, bring me in what I could
1: have
5: done
1: better. Well, that means
5: you're always wrong. And I don't mean I'm always wrong, but they just try to not look at the other person bad.
1: And
5: I think, yeah, because it's always, you go to somebody and you make them look so bad. So I can't stand people that do that.
0: Right.
5: Like, you come to me and it's everything they did is bad. It's like, you ain't never do nothing wrong.
1: But then I also have the friends that, like, constantly complain about the man doing them wrong, crying, say they're going to leave. Can they come stay at my house? And then the next day, they're leaving.
5: Back with them.
1: Not even just back with them, but you're standing me up for the person that did you filthy.
0: That's real. But there is that thing, and I think Alton might have mentioned it earlier, like, damn, like, sometimes it does get to the point where you feel like you might not have anybody to talk
1: to. You gotta talk to somebody.
0: You know what I mean? So, in that situation, you might have to go to therapy or something.
1: You gotta talk to somebody.
0: It might not be good for your friends or family. I'm not really sure. I don't know.
1: The therapist be judging, too.
0: Alright, Hustlers, what do y'all say? Should you confide in friends or should you confide in family when it comes to your relationship? 866-HUSTLE 866-487-8538. Let's talk about it.
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we get so deep so fast? Hey, stop playing, I beat you up. You be on some top, but I cannot get off this. Haven't seen you in 3 months, I miss you. Can I see you, babe? Every time I see one of your pictures, that drive me crazy.

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5: It's the Morning Hustle. L'Oreal, Kyle Santilli, and Alton Walker.
6: We got money. It's $1,000. You know how to get it. The cash grab. Text cash, C-A-S-H, to 71007. 10 questions, 60 seconds. Get them all right. We'll kick Alton out the room and allow you to play the game.
5: All right, listen, man. Right now we're trying to figure out, what do you do? Is it okay to talk to your friends or family about your personal relationships? Should you confide in those people around you? Or should you keep it private? Like, how do you go about dealing with issues when you have somebody that you're, you know, in a relationship with? You know what I mean?
6: And you know, some people, they'll take their friend's business to their relationship because they trust that person so much. And then they start judging you based off of what you're telling them your friend did.
5: Yeah, see what I'm saying?
6: You can't, it's hard to confide in people.
5: That's why I'd say, no, I just don't do it.
6: At all.
5: At all.
6: I do it in spurts.
5: All right, let's see what the hustlers say, man. Mercedes is on the line representing out of Pontiac. Do you do it?
7: No, and let me tell you why.
5: Okay.
7: I had a guy friend who got in a relationship. He texted me about their problems. I gave him advice, and now I'm cut off.
6: Oh, yep. Damn. Been there, done that, got the t-shirt.
8: That's what bothers me, because they'll tell you.
7: His girlfriend texts me saying all of these things, and I'm like, you know what? I'm done with both of y'all.
6: Oh, wait, the girlfriend hit you up?
5: That's wild.
8: Yeah, because you know what he said. You know, Mercedes told me to tell you.
6: Right. He weak as hell for that.
7: No,
6: he
7: should. That he was went weak. Through his phone and saw the text messages.
5: Oh, she went through his phone.
8: Oh, dang.
6: That's lame.
5: Wait, so how long has it been now since you've spoken to your friend?
7: It's been about a month.
5: Maybe y'all get back together. When he breaks up with her, he'll be back.
7: He will, but I won't be here because I don't play that.
6: Oh! See, I'm like that too. What's your sign? A Capricorn?
7: A Scorpio.
6: Close enough.
5: All right. Appreciate you, Mercedes.
8: You can call me Mercedes.
6: She don't want to.
7: Have a good day.
8: I know you did. Don't you hang up that phone. Don't you hang up that phone.
5: She's gone already.
8: She gone. Oh, I had to come back.
6: Got your ass.
5: Daryl, the DMV, what's up?
9: Good morning, y'all. What's good?
5: What
9: good
5: up, bro?
6: Morning.
5: What do you think, man? Should you talk to friends or family about your relationship?
9: You definitely never talk to family about anything that's not I believe we should raise them this way or we should spend the money on this. You could talk to them about that, but about your feelings, nah, because my mom already don't like you.
6: Right.
9: So, I would never like anything my sister has to say about, oh, he cheated on me. Well, then let's go kill him. Like, I'm not going to forgive him.
6: Let's go kill him.
5: Let's go kill him.
6: Let's go kill him is insane.
9: You're not going to hurt my baby sister's feelings, and then I'm going to be like, oh, well, let's get over it and let's be friends.
5: Right.
9: Nah, I say have a work friend that doesn't know your partner.
5: Tell a work friend
6: that
5: don't
6: know
5: your
6: partner. That's what we were talking
5: about. That's a good one.
9: They have no dog in this fight. So, right. And then more than likely, they won't see your partner, and who cares if they like them or not. Get somebody that's unbiased, but never tell your family because they're going to hate them regardless.
5: Yeah, see, that's the risk, man. That's the risk. You know what I mean?
6: The other day I told my friend something, and I was like, you remind me of this. When he gets on my nerves again, you remind me. And he got on my nerves again. And she reminded me. And I was like, you mind your business.
5: You told me. Exactly. All right, man. Well, hopefully everybody has somebody maybe they could talk to. Just make sure it's the right person in your life or a therapist or whatever the case may be. Because one thing that was said today was that everybody does need to be able to vent to somebody.
6: That's right.
5: You know what I mean?
6: Outlet.
5: That's right. All right. If you didn't get through on the phone lines, you know what to do. Download that Morning Hustle app. Shoot us a voice note. Let us know how you feel.
10: Feel the vibe
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0: 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That's why we got Dr. Tart in the building to give us a Mental Health Minute.
1: Welcome to another edition of Heart to Heart with Dr. Tart. Did you know that you can actually believe yourself well? Doctors have given patients something called sugar pills, and they believed it was powerful medication, and they experienced reductions in pain, anxiety, and depression. Their brains produced real biological endorphins, which makes us feel good. Their bodies actually healed, not because of the pill, but because of the belief. The opposite is also true. When we feed ourselves negative thoughts that things will not work, our bodies feel worse. So here's the tip. When you wake up in the morning, talk to yourself positively. Say, I'm someone who handles hard things well. I am making more money. I am worthy. You do these things, your brain is going to listen. Hey, you like this tip? Simply follow me on YouTube. Just put in Dr. Tart. That's D-R-T-A-R-T-T. God bless.
0: Appreciate that, Dr. Tart. Listen, stick around. Your shot at $1,000 is coming up next. Hustle. In the morning. Kayla.
2: I'm here.
0: Okay, ready to go, right?
2: I'm ready.
0: Let the people know where you're representing from today.
2: I'm from Birmingham, Alabama.
0: All right, B-Ham is in the building today.
3: I know, that's right.
0: Kayla's ready to do her thing. When we come back, we're going to see how well she can do at winning $1,000, man. Kayla's up next on that $1,000 cash
3: grab. Kayla!
4: Feel the vibe
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9: Columbus, what's going on? It's Nails from the Midday Kickback. Let's check out that commute.
10: Good morning. This report of Columbus traffic is sponsored by the National Highway Traffic Safety Administration. On the roads right now, we're seeing slow traffic on 161 East between 62 and Johnstown and Beach. Westbound 161 is looking good and flowing freely. No delays on 70 East and West. The outer belt looks good if you're traveling 270. Trouble free. 315 closed for road work between Powell and 23 through late July. For that road work closure, the detour is 23 to 750 to 315 or reverse. Checking 33 on your drive this hour through Canal Winchester. There are no delays there. In Granville on North Street, it's shut down between Cambria Mill Road and Dry Creek for construction. Crews are working on a culvert replacement.
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Never been a bow or a lame-o. Never switched up on the gango. Street cred good, always, oh. 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I ain't in your beats and you ain't in mine, hit her. Yeah, we both outside. That's my type, but here's my type. 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Strip club stunt, I'm a stunt hard. We can go dollar for dollar in this junk. He Mr. Get It Done, I'm Mrs. One of One. Fall in love every time we link. He got me sprung.com. Mind these girls can't keep it peace. I ain't stressing on you.

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3: Top of that $1,000 cash grab, baby. More to hustle in the building.
4: I know that's right.
3: On the line, representing Birmingham, Alabama, Kayla is ready to get to this money.
4: Kayla!
3: What up, Kayla?
5: Can we kick Allison out before we
4: start? Whoa! Whoa! Yes, we can! Yes, we can!
3: She made a request.
6: I was going to leave you alone, but I got, okay.
3: We got faith in you, Kayla, despite Alton being in the room, okay?
5: Okay.
3: All right. All right, here's the deal. You got 60 seconds to answer 10 questions. For every correct answer, we'll give you $10. Get all 10 right. You win $1,000. If you don't know an answer, say pass. We'll come back to that question as long as we have time. And make sure the answer you give is the one that you want, because we have to go with your first answer.
4: I love her already.
6: I hope you get none of these.
4: No, she's good.
3: All right, you got
4: she
3: that?
4: She got it. She got it.
6: She don't have it. I tell you that.
3: All right, that being said, we want to hook you up with a free answer. L'Oreal's got one for you.
4: Okay, Kayla, write this down. Albany.
5: Okay.
4: Albany.
3: A small city called Albany.
4: Oh, thanks.
6: You definitely gave her the answer.
3: She don't know which Albany, though.
4: Where is it? 1 a.m. in Albany.
3: That's right.
4: That one was easy.
6: Yep.
3: Well, that's okay. That's why it's a free answer. All right, Kayla, look, I got 60 seconds on the clock. When you're ready, say, I'm ready, Kyle.
5: I'm ready, Kyle.
3: The clock begins at 3, 2, 1. Here we go. What is 5 times 10?
5: 50.
3: Spell the word neighbor.
6: Definitely.
5: Neighbor?
3: Yep.
5: N-E-I-G-H-B-O-R.
3: How many states are in the United States? Is it 48, 50, or 52?
5: 50.
3: In the movie Friday, what was the name of the neighbor who was always trying to borrow something?
5: Police.
3: What is the capital city of New York State?
5: Albany.
3: Which gas do humans need to breathe in to survive? Oxygen, carbon dioxide, or helium?
5: Pass.
3: Solve this equation. 25 plus 25 plus 25.
5: 75.
3: In Fresh Prince of Bel-Air, what was the name of Will's rich uncle?
5: Uncle Fizz.
3: How many days are in a single week? 5, 7, or 10?
6: I can't believe these questions.
5: 7.
3: What do you call a person who flies an airplane?
6: What?
5: A pilot.
6: This is crazy.
4: Shut up.
3: Which gas do humans need to breathe in to survive? Oxygen, carbon dioxide, or helium?
5: Oxygen.
4: Yeah!
6: No, come on. What did she say? Oh, wait a minute. Wait a minute. We got the poll. No, ain't no buy. No. What did you say for the? Ask that question for number 4.
4: She got it right.
6: She didn't say that the right name.
3: She did.
6: In the movie Friday.
4: Yes. Hold on, go.
6: In the movie Friday, what is the name of the neighbor who always trying to borrow something?
4: Isn't she's right?
3: My paper
4: Big
3: says
4: was
3: Felicia.
4: Wrong.
3: My paper says Felicia.
6: No.
5: Felicia.
6: No, mine say Smokey.
4: Listen, okay, so it does say, okay, listen. Now, on our paper, Big Mad did put Smokey, but
6: so
4: that's not
6: right.
4: True.
6: That's
4: Smokey,
6: the answer.
4: Smokey
6: the
4: borrowed answer. What? What did he borrow?
6: Weed.
4: No, he didn't. He came with
3: Felicia
4: the weed.
3: Came
4: Felicia
3: came through and said,
4: wanted the microwave,
3: I need
4: the
3: to
4: car.
3: Borrow your microwave.
6: And on the paper, it says Smokey, and we got to go by the paper.
4: Kayla, baby girl,
3: buy
4: you Felicia are $1,000
3: richer. Buy Alton.
4: Buy Alton. You can buy Felicia and Alton, whatever he wants to be called.
5: Bye,
4: but you.
3: Congratulations,
4: you
3: Kayla.
4: It,
3: you got that $1,000 today, baby.
4: He mad as hell.
3: I ain't gonna hold you.
6: The paper say Smokey.
3: I ain't gonna hold
5: what
3: you.
5: I'm not
3: pressed about that. The fact you almost ain't get oxygen.
4: Yeah, now that scared me.
3: That was about
4: but
3: to
4: it
3: throw
4: was,
3: me
4: it
3: off.
4: Was Alton, because every time she answered something, he was like, ugh! Like she got it wrong.
6: Yeah, I'm trying to
4: and
6: throw
4: she
6: off.
4: Was getting it right. So I was getting mad anyway. Yeah. Kayla, you
5: Alton
4: did your thing, girl.
5: I told you. Alton, you should.
3: Mute his mic. You know what?
6: What do you call a person that fly an airplane?
3: Let's not focus on Alton. Kayla, congratulations. You
4: she
3: are
4: spelled
3: our
4: neighbor, right?
3: On you $1,000 cash grab.
6: Congratulations.
3: Anybody you want to shout out real quick?
4: I love her.
5: Shout out everybody. You know, without them, it wouldn't be
4: me. I know that's my girlfriend.
3: Congratulations, baby. For everybody
4: she
3: else
4: lit.
3: Who wants to try their luck, you know what to do. Text the word cash to 71007. You could be the next $1,000 winner.
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0: 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All right, stick around. The lowdown is coming up next. L'Oreal, what you got?
1: Well, it looks like these fans are getting a little entitled, okay? And it's getting out of hand. Let's see if you agree also. Clarissa Shields has been banned, but it looks like some people are coming to her defense. And could you imagine hiring somebody to help you out of a situation and they get you in a worse one? And then try to tell on you? We'll talk all about it coming up in the lowdown.
0: That's going down to 10 minutes. Don't move.
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1: 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It's Nails from the Midday Kickback. Let's check out that commute.
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2: This hour, you will find an accident on Harlem Road north of Central College Road and some down wires in the area. Also, right now, there's a disabled vehicle. It is on I-270 right along the East Outer Belt northbound at Main Street. It is over to the right shoulder, so use caution if you're headed that way. And we are beginning to see some slower traffic if you're traveling 161. Going eastbound, those delays are being seen between Kitzmiller and Beach, but westbound continues to flow freely. This report also is sponsored by Mattress Firm.
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3: Back to the hustle.
4: 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It's the

0: Yeah, you got that low down.
1: On the Morning Hustle.
2: Are fans just belligerent or are artists upping? Which one is it?
3: Maybe a little bit of both. And we'll get to the disrespect in just a second. But first, it looks like Jada Pinkett Smith finally won. She's been taking a lot of L's over the past couple years. But she was awarded about $30,000. Now, this was all because of a person that they brought in to actually help them with some damage control behind the whole Oscar slap situation. Well, this person came in, and instead of him helping them with the situation, his name is Bilal Salam, allegedly he added to the trauma of the situation and decided to take all the information he learned around them and write a tell-all book. Mm. So he was about to release this book, and that's when Jada was like, hold on a second. How are you adding to the problem? We hired you to help us out. And she was awarded the money. So I don't believe that that book is coming out after all. But if he was smart enough, he would pass it on to somebody else to publish. Because I want to know what's going on in that house, child.
2: Put it out there on the black market.
3: I want to know what's going on in that house, okay? We keep hearing things for years. They're saying, she's the beard and he's the purse. I don't know what's going on.
2: No, I don't believe that part.
4: You know, Will can do no wrong.
2: Will Smith can do no wrong in my eyes.
3: Just because he's from Philly, and I'm so tired of it.
2: Because he's a GOAT.
3: He's done numerous wrong things.
2: Has nothing to do with him being from Philly.
3: Anyway, moving on from Jada, it looks like Clarissa Shields is fighting for some respect right now. Now, she was banned from all events moving forward, having to do with Most Valuable Promotions, MVP, a.k.a. that is Jake Paul's company, okay? So they put together fights like the fight that just happened this weekend with Ronda Rousey. And if I'm Clarissa Shields, the whole reason why she got banned, FYI, just in case you don't remember, we talked about it the other day, is because she allegedly slapped Alicia Bumgardner after the two of them were going back and forth. Now, she said she was provoked, that she didn't sneak her, that it was a back and forth argument, and it looks like we got some video footage. Slap. I heard that slap. At first I thought she said she didn't slap her, but I'm like, you did. But you know, there's a lot of people taking Clarissa Shields' side. Now, the reason being is because they're saying that the woman, Alicia, who used to be friends with her, also a boxer, been provoking her for quite some time. Mm-hmm. Now, Alicia is threatening to press charges against Clarissa Shields.
2: Right.
3: You know, now, I want to see the two of them get in the ring, and I feel like this is going to be a great fight. But Dez Bryant is like, this woman has been provoking Clarissa Shields. He's backing her. Yeah. And he called Alicia a hypocrite, delusional, overgrown child. He went up on her. He said she's jealous of Clarissa and her career. And my response to that is, fight it out.
2: What I say earlier in this conversation. Clarissa
3: vasectomy?
2: Shields.
3: Vasectomy?
2: No. That was a different conversation.
4: I thought you were about to say that.
2: Clarissa Shields can do no wrong.
3: My thing is, don't pick a fight you can't win. Alicia, now you crying and want to sue? You're a boxer.
2: Yeah, that's crazy.
4: Now, because she knows she can't win. She knows she can't beat Clarissa.
3: But if she slapped like a normal person, then I can understand. Sue, do what you got to do. Everybody got a plan until they get slapped in the face. Let's move forward.
4: She felt that slap, too. She's like, oh,
3: Well, look, I know one of these fans was about to get slapped. Now, the baby went viral last week because him and a fan, they didn't have an interaction at all.
5: Hey, babe, come here. Congratulations. I just came home 4 years ago. Yo, man, get ass.
3: So the baby was walking in the spot, kept walking right on past. First of all, you're not getting my attention and say, yo, my come here.
2: Right. Who are you talking to like that? That's crazy.
4: Did he say he just got out?
3: Yeah, but it sounds like beef.
2: Right.
3: Like, no matter what, it sounds like you want to fight. First of all, second of all, I don't know you. I don't got to stop. What's wrong with you? Kind of find out the man said he got through his jail bid listening to the baby. And since he purchased his album, Kirk, he feels like, you know, he should have stopped and showed him some love.
2: He should have approached him differently.
3: Well, what do you think about this woman who was at the airport and said

0: But if he can't do it at that moment, you got to understand and respect that.
1: I'm L'Oreal. That's the lowdown. You can follow me at Star and L'Oreal, L-O-R-E-L, or Morning Hustle Show. And I think she just mad because she ain't got tickets to the sold out birthday bash.
0: Well, like I said, T.I. could do no wrong. So shout out to him.
1: What is he saying these things?
2: Well said to me.
1: That's the only thing I ever heard him say, vasectomy.
0: All right, stick around, man. Speaking of artists and shows, what was the best show you've ever seen? And what show made you want to get a refund for all your money? We talk about it when we come back.
3: Feel the vibe with the Morning Hustle.

0: Hustle.
1: It's the Morning Hustle. 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
2: And guess what, y'all? We got some money for your pockets. Times is hard for a lot of us. All you got to do is text cash, C-A-S-H, to 71007. We'll give you 10 questions, 60 seconds. Get them all right. You will walk away with that $1,000 for your pocket.
1: We're excited. A lot of people around the country traveling to Atlanta this weekend for Birthday Bash 30. 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But it got us to thinking, like, what's the best show you've ever seen? Or what show made you want all your money back?
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5: 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I'm Katie Gray on Power 107.5.
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5: All right. Shout out to everybody that travels to Atlanta for Birthday Bash every year. This weekend, I know a lot of people are making that trek for Birthday Bash 30 for 30-year trek. Yes.
6: Yeah.
5: 30 years of putting on one of the best shows in the country each and every year.
6: We're flying out one of the hustlers.
5: Yeah, we are.
6: Somebody did win the opportunity. We will be in Atlanta for the sold-out concert. It's a good lineup, too.
5: It's going to be a great lineup.
6: T.I.
5: You know what I mean? T.I., Waka Flocka.
6: Gucci Mane.
5: There's so many, man. Pastor
6: Troy. YK Neef.
5: This is going to be incredible, right?
6: Mm-hmm.
5: And it got us to thinking about incredible shows we've seen over the years, or some that may not have been as good as, let's say, a birthday bag.
6: Yeah,
5: you
6: know? Yeah.
5: You got any that comes into mind?
6: I was at the Summer Jam where 50 Cent was throwing the chairs at Bingham Smurf. So it was very interesting to watch because he was one of the biggest artists at the time. Winkster was like the biggest song.
5: Yeah.
6: And everybody was so excited. I believe this was like his first time headlining the concert. And we were so excited. And midway through, all you see is a chair come flying from the audience onto the stage towards 50. Apparently, he had this beef that was going on for quite some time. And the guys brought seats to the front and started throwing chairs at him. And instead of him stopping or getting security, he was throwing stuff back off the stage.
5: So this was the best show?
6: That's incredible. Will you ever see a moment like that? Like where the performer is literally fighting with his enemy in the front row. Like, that was one of the most epic shows I've ever been to in my entire life. I'm like, do I help 50 or do I record?
5: That is funny.
7: Oh, man, I'm going to have to go with the worst show. And I was so hurt. It was Lauryn Hill, man. Lauryn Hill. I don't know if it was during a time where she couldn't do her songs the regular way, but she was doing everything to the Latin beat.
5: Yeah.
7: You might
5: be the
7: lost one. I was like, yo.
6: That was when she was beefing with Waka.
7: I mean, I don't know what was happening. Then, one thing I don't like about Lauryn Hill that like she have to have so much control of sound. So she's moving sound, pointing to the speakers.
6: She will stop that concert.
7: And I'm like, yo, Lauryn Hill, just sing.
5: Yeah, I remember
7: that. Left. I left and she wasn't even halfway done.
5: I remember that era, and I do think it was because of the lawsuit. I do think because she couldn't perform her songs the way they were on the album.
7: Right, right.
5: But she still had to go on tour.
6: Yeah. I mean, but that's no excuse for her showing up 16 hours late.
5: Well, I'm going to redeem her right now because in this conversation, the best show I've ever seen was Lauryn Hill with the Fugees.
7: Oh, okay.
5: Let me tell you something. Let me set the scene.
7: That was a good era.
5: Now, you know, a lot of times we go to these shows that are in arenas, right? But sometimes the small venues make for better energy.
6: Right.
5: So the Fugees album, The Score, came out. You know, that went on to sell like 22 million. 2 months after the album was released, the Fugees is on my campus at Winston-Salem State University performing in the K.R. Williams Auditorium.
6: Wow.
5: It's only 1,500 seats in there.
6: That's fire.
5: So imagine the Fugees at the height of their career performing on campus in a small venue. The energy was insane.
7: I know it was.
6: Oh, I love that.
5: Insane.
6: All right,
5: bro.
6: I gotta throw in my worst one though. I have to, y'all.
5: Okay.
6: Kanye West, who he's also had some of my best shows because I have been to some good Kanye West shows, but I'll never forget the time I saw him at Madison Square Garden. He had that stupid mask on. That's when he first started wearing that stupid mask. He cut the music off. He was mad at something that happened, and he ranted for an hour straight.
5: Oh my God. And we stayed.
6: We thought All Fall Down was going to come at the end of that.
7: Need somebody.
6: And it never came.
7: You're going to bring somebody
6: out. It was bad, y'all. Bad.
5: All right, what y'all got, Hustlers? 866-HUSTLE-8, 866-487-8538. The best show you've ever seen in your life, or which was the show that made you want all your money back? Let's talk about it.
0: It's the morning hustle.
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0: right, hustlers, you know it's Mental Health Awareness Month, and we're going to do our part to make sure everybody is taken care of. So we got our guy, friend of the show, Dr. Tart, to give us a Mental Health Minute. Doc, let's get to it.
1: Welcome to another edition of Heart to Heart with Dr. Tart. Did you know that you find what you're looking for? Have you ever gone on a date convinced it wasn't going to work, or thought about dating in a negative way? Hey, there's pee in the dating pool. These women are not loyal. Listen, that's not discernment. It's actually something called confirmation bias, and it's messing up your love life. See, when we've been hurt enough times, our brain stops looking for love and starts looking for evidence of danger. You walk into every dating app looking for the red flags and calling it wisdom. Here's what I want you to do instead. I want you to see reality instead of your pain driving your love life. Ask yourself three questions. What am I expecting from this person? Is this them or someone who hurt me before? And am I willing to give this person a clean slate? Then after the date, write down what actually happened. That way you can make sure reality and not pain is driving your love life. You like this? Follow me on Instagram at Dr. Tart. That's at DRTARTT.
0: There it is. We got you all month long for Mental Health Awareness. Appreciate you, Dr. Tart. Yo, I know what else might help you mood. How about some money? Hustle. In the morning. Theodore, what's happening?
2: Hey, what's going on?
0: They said you're trying to win $1,000, bro.
2: Yes, I am.
0: All right. You probably been hearing that your whole life.
3: Alvin, Simon, Theodore.
0: When we come back, Theodore's going to try his luck at $1,000 on the cash grab.
2: All right.
4: Feel the vibe
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4: Good morning. This report of Columbus area traffic is sponsored by Vision Zero Columbus. As you make the trip across town, there's an accident on 70 west side, westbound after 270. It's over to the right shoulder. Then on 70 west side, between Hilliard Rome and 142, you've got lane closures for road work. On 71 south side, northbound between 104 and Frank Road, and I-70 and 315, it's slow. Got an injury accident on 79 Hebron at O'Neill Drive, could cause delays. Had a crash earlier on Harlem Road north of Central College. That has cleared. And we have a disabled vehicle on the East Outer Belt 270 North at Main. That now is all clear. 270 is flowing freely if you're headed in that direction.
5: Serious crashes happen every day on Columbus streets. Redesigned roads, slower speeds, zero traffic deaths. This is Vision Zero. Columbus.gov/Vision Zero.
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4: is do.
3: We got Theodore on the line this morning. Yes, sir.
4: Theodore was the big one, right? Yeah, he was the chubby one.
3: The tall one. What part of the city you in, bro?
5: Yeah, Southwest.
3: All right, so let's do it for Southwest Philly on the cash grab
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3: Let me run down the rules for you, bro. You got 60 seconds to answer 10 questions. For every correct answer, you get $10. Get all 10 right, you win $1,000. If you don't know an answer, you can say pass. We'll come back to it as long as we have time. And make sure the answer you give is the one that you want, because we have to go with your first answer. Our judges, Big Med, don't play about that,
6: all
3: right?
6: Nope. All right.
3: That being said, we want to hook you up. L'Oreal's got a free answer for you.
4: And that answer is going to be the Atlantic.
6: Okay.
3: All right, you got that?
7: Yeah, we got to stop this. We already gave too much money out this week.
4: Shut your ass up. You can tell him to get out.
7: Let's all right.
3: Are I'll you ready you to should. Go, bro? I got 60 seconds on the clock.
4: Teddy.
6: I'm ready.
3: All right, clock begins in 3, 2, 1. Here we go. What is 12 times 4?
6: Oh, what the hell?
7: What did he say?
3: Spell the word welcome.
6: 48.
3: Okay. Spell the word welcome.
6: W-E-L-C-O-M-E.
3: How many days are in a standard year? 350, 365, or 400?
6: 365.
3: In the hit series Power, what is the street name of James St. Patrick?
6: James St. Patrick. Ghost.
3: Which ocean borders the east coast of the United States?
6: Atlantic.
3: Which of these is a primary color? Purple, green, or red?
6: Red. Mm.
3: Solve this equation. 30 plus 30 minus 10.
7: You don't get this one wrong.
6: 30 plus 30. 50.
3: How many stripes are there on the American flag?
7: It should be time by now.
6: I would say 7.
3: Yeah, what's the largest mammal in the world? Is it an African elephant, blue whale, or a giraffe?
6: African whale.
3: Time.
7: Yeah, good job.
3: African whale. You don't put two things together, bro.
7: African whale is crazy.
4: Hilarious. You don't put two answers together.
7: Did we get that right? No.
4: Right.
6: I didn't get it.
3: It's okay. I mean,
7: the African whale?
3: They got whales in Africa.
4: There's no such thing as an African whale.
7: Y'all don't really get that?
6: I was just trying.
7: It's crazy.
4: Listen, I'm going to let you have it only because I always fight for people. Right, so we will give you African whale because the answer. Okay, we'll get to that in a
7: African
4: second.
7: African whale.
4: You got majority of them right. I actually was gonna give you the answer that you got wrong, but I know you didn't know the other one anyway. Did you know that Atlantic question without me giving it to you?
6: No.
4: Nah. Okay, I didn't think so.
3: You didn't know the Atlantic Ocean. You from Philly, bro?
4: What'd that mean?
3: He's on the East Coast.
7: I mean, he's on the East Coast.
4: But you're supposed to know the oceans around
7: here? There's only one ocean on the East.
3: You know how many people from Philly go to Atlantic City?
4: What ocean
3: City?
4: Is in Miami?
3: The Atlantic Ocean on one side and the Gulf of Mexico on the other.
4: It's the whole way down? See, I didn't know. Listen, I ain't know either, okay? All right? You laughing, but I know for a fact you ain't know.
7: No.
4: I know for a fact.
7: No,
3: okay,
4: I bet my bottom dollar.
7: You know the whole way down.
3: The whole way down? Yes.
4: But Alton, did you know that? No. And Alton didn't know that.
3: Oh, my God. All right. Let's what does this man Theodore get
4: to know? It don't matter. It don't matter.
3: Theodore.
4: Damn it. Okay.
3: Theodore, sorry.
4: I'll tell you one thing. I ain't know the oceans, but I knew how many stripes was on the American flag, okay? My boy Theo did not. We're going to help you out. There's 13 stripes for the 13 colonies, 50 stars for the 50 states, okay? Ooh. So you'll never forget it. Now, I never seen an African whale before. But the largest mammal in the world is a whale. It's a blue whale. Mm-hmm. Sometimes, if you squint your eyes, he could be African. So we're going to give you that. Okay, so you got 1, 2.
7: What did he say for number one the first time?
4: He said 48.
3: I think he said pass and then came back and said
4: Yeah, he had said it before we went to the next question. Okay. 1, 2, 3, $70 is how much you got today.
7: All right.
4: Good job. Oh, no.
6: Wow. Okay.
4: $80 is how much you got today because we gave you the whale.
7: Yeah, they gave you that one.
6: All right.
3: There you go, huh?
4: That ain't bad, bro.
6: It's better than nothing.
3: Now, let's keep it real. Who was in there helping you, though? Because I heard you talking to somebody now.
4: You owe him at least $50. Huh?
6: My wife's been here trying to help me.
3: There you go. That's right.
4: You owe her all the money.
3: That's right. Give her 40, bro. All right, look, congratulations to y'all both. Y'all got $80 today on a $1,000 cash grab. For anybody else listening right now, hey, text the word cash. You could be up next on that $1,000 cash grab.
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1: 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It's Nails from the Midday Kickback. 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
2: 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We have a closure because of an earlier accident involving an entrapment on 79 Hebron Road northbound. It is closed between Enterprise and O'Neill. You'll have to make your way around that. And as you travel I-70, you'll find delays on 70 west side eastbound before Wilson. There's an accident. And eastbound between Wilson and 670, it's slow. Eastbound is also slow between Sullivan and Central and 315. On 70 west side, westbound, after 270, there's an accident on the shoulder. Now, if you're traveling 70 east side, westbound between James Road and Miller Avenue, we are seeing slow traffic there as well.
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17: Yeah, you got the
18: lowdown. On the morning hustle.
19: So it looks like Wiz Khalifa is wanted, y'all. And he's wanted in a place where you don't want to be wanted. I'm not talking about by the ladies. I'm talking about jail. Uh-oh. Okay. Romania.
20: Oh, yeah, that's
19: So remember, he was convicted. He had a drug charge, and he thought he was going to be able to appeal it, you know, over here in America. You could pay your way out of something like this. A little bit of weed, you'll be fine. Like, no big deal. It wouldn't even be this big. But when you're out the country, you know, good and damn well, you ain't supposed to be doing certain things.
21: Right.
19: And 9 months is what they want him to serve in jail.
21: Oh, no. I'm never going back to Romania.
19: In life, right?
21: I just won't be going back.
19: But what if there's something that carries in there? Like, say you're on the plane, and they're like, we have to do a detour because of the wind.
21: Ain't no
19: detours. We're stopping in Romania.
21: Give me a parachute. I'm off this plane. I'm out of here.
19: You're not in jail.
20: I'm not eating Roman noodles.
19: That's what it looks like he's saying. And he's actually in really crazy shape right now. I don't know if you've seen him lately, but he looks like he's on his bodybuilding journey, okay?
21: I think he's been doing that for a few years now. Yeah.
19: No, you got to see him lately, though. He's really taking it. Oh, no, you have to. You have to see that body, Kyle. You got to see that body.
21: I respect the journey. I don't need to see it.
19: Body. Okay, 21 Savage has entered the chat, and people are saying he has posted up the picture of his baby with Big Lotto, Big Mama. So, obviously, this is all speculation, right? Mm. They are hinting that the two of them have been together for quite some time. Neither one of them has ever just come out and said, yes, this is my person here. Ooh. Do you feel like you should even have to?
21: I don't know. At this point, just keep everything under wraps.
19: Might as well, since it's working out so well for y'all, you can just keep it going.
20: Yeah, nobody has to know. That's y'all relationship.
21: That's right.
19: Well, we do know, because we did see her pregnant, and people are going to have questions. That's just what happens when you're in the spotlight, when you're in the public eye. You are pregnant one day, not pregnant the next day, so we know you had a baby. Okay, and it's if he's posting a baby and his light skin, it's given that that's Lottos, okay? Last but not least, it looks like Drake, okay, everybody is talking about Drake, but Drake is the topic of discussion. We know he just dropped 3 albums, but one person in particular, I know a lot of people are saying things about the album, but this guy who entertains me thoroughly said this.
22: You're not putting Drake at your level.
23: No, see, you might be, I could see it in your eyes, you might be confused with the numbers and all of the fake numbers, flood the marketplace, 50 something. That ain't nothing.
22: Did you listen to Iceman, the new...
23: I listened to some of it. My engineer was playing. It was horrendous.
19: It was horrendous. You know what's really horrendous? Drake is also starring in Kevin Durant's commercial for his brand new sneakers June 17th. It's cringy, though.
24: Okay. Transcending the game. Like, it's like... You need a banjo for those. Those are crazy. Those are crazy. This guy went home on the range with it. Wow.
25: Come on, bro. It's a chill. I can't hoop in these. Are you even a real friend, bro?
24: I thought you were taking it somewhere else, like on some fashion.
19: This is horrendous. Wasn't he an actor at one point in time? What happened?
21: Is that the word of the day, horrendous?
19: Yes, that's what I said. This is horrendous. But yeah, I don't know if y'all been seeing, but it's a big debate going on online about Drake actually having a point when it comes to him not being friends with LeBron anymore. Some people are saying it's not that serious, that LeBron had a relationship also with Kendrick Lamar. So if he was dancing to one of his friend's songs, why couldn't he dance to the other? But others are saying he was going super hard when the song came on.
20: Too hard.
19: You think so? If that was your friend, you think that he should really be upset with LeBron James?
20: He wasn't friends with Kendrick till he moved to L.A. Don't do that. He don't know Kendrick like that.
21: He's friends with all the rappers.
19: All the rappers. I know. I feel like if you're cool with both people, stay out of it. He's a basketball player, not a rapper. I'm L'Oreal. That's the lowdown.
20: No lyrics, no way.
19: You could find, well, you and Kevin Durant's commercial, you don't feel like that make him feel away. They go against each other often. Mm-mm-mm. Oh, okay. Thank you. You can follow me at Star and L'Oreal, L-O-R-E-L, or Morning Hustle Show. Drake's off.
0: Speaking of shows, we're talking which one was the best you ever saw and which one made you want your money back. 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
0: We're talking about the best concert ever and the worst concert you may have ever been to. I know a lot of people are traveling to Atlanta for Birthday Bash 30 this weekend, but it just brings up some nostalgic memories of those shows that you've been to in the past. You know what I'm saying?
1: You know, it's crazy. I was arguing with somebody on Instagram because yesterday I had said Nas had got booed at Summer Jam.
0: Yeah.
1: And he gonna send me an AI answer talking about something. This says Nas never got booed at Summer Jam. I'm like, he for a fact got booed because I was helping them boo.
0: 866-487-8538. When we come back, we're going to the phone lines. Y'all don't move.
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1: Ain't nothing in our wallet, Kyle. We're broke.
0: Man, who you telling us? L'Oreal, Kyle Santillan, Alton Walker, Mona Hustle Show.
1: That's right. And if you need some money because you got some empty pockets, all you got to do is text cash, C-A-S-H, to 71007.
0: I love days like today. You get to think back over all of the shows that you've been to in your life and rank them, like which ones were the best, which ones were terrible.
1: Yeah.
0: You know what I mean? And we're just kind of having that conversation today. And we want to know, which one did you love, your favorite show ever, and which one made you want your money back? 866-HUSTLE-8, 866-487-8538. Let's start with Michelle in Maryland.
2: The best show I ever saw was Stevie Wonder when she came here and did the songs in the key of life. The entire album.
1: Ooh, you can never lose with Stevie Wonder, ooh, okay?
0: Facts.
1: Mr. Stevie Wonder.
2: This was just a couple of years ago, so you know that album is very old, but it was iconic.
0: All right, B, what you going with, best or worst show?
3: My best show, man. I won tickets in the seventh grade, 199 Jams, for the Hot Boys concert.
1: That's fire.
3: And none of my friends was able to go. Their parents said no, so I had to go with my mom. We were in the stands, and all I remember my mom saying, I'm getting so high. Oh, my God.
1: Yo, bro. Did she know what high was?
3: The performance was the best. Like, just everything was just good. And I was in seventh grade, so I'm like, this is so good. Oh, my God.
0: Yoshi, all right, what you going with, best show or worst show?
4: Best or worst? That would be best.
0: Okay, where was it?
4: It had to have been the best concert that I've ever gone to was Devin the Dude, my first Devin the Dude concert.
1: Oh, wow.
0: Devin the Dude. I wasn't expecting that.
4: Maybe, how old is my daughter? 13 years ago.
0: Why was it so dope?
4: It was at the Granada. He's had several in Dallas after that, but the Granada, it was something about that, the atmosphere, the vibe, like everybody was getting along, and to this day, I do not remember how I got home.
1: Oh, wow. A time was had.
0: A time,
1: maybe.
0: A time was had. If I could recall.
4: Okay, I just remember, like, everything ended, and I woke up at home.
0: Damn.
5: That's a good time.
1: Yeah, that sounds fun, though.
0: How do you know if it was a good show or not? You don't remember nothing.
1: I guess that's how you know. That's how you know. Especially if you didn't wake up with a hangover, though.
0: Right.
1: That's the best.
0: 866-487-8538. Best show ever, and the one that made you want your money back. Holla at us.
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1: 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We got Lou checking in from Miami. What you got?
2: My best concert was Rihanna's last tour. That was the best concert.
3: The Ante.
4: That was a good tour.
5: About 20 years ago.
2: That was a good one. The worst one for me was anything with B2K and Bow Wow.
3: Okay, all right. We're going to talk to you later. Jesus!
1: Damn!
3: She cooked them!
1: Yeah, why was it so bad?
2: I mean, I will tell you if you invite me to that. I went there, it was a free ticket, I was pissed.
3: That's unfortunate, because when I was younger, I got to go to the actual Scream tour.
1: Yeah.
3: And I had a time. My seats was up in the front.
1: Yeah.
3: I worked for the label at the time, and they just had extra tickets last minute. And they was like, hey, intern girl, you want to go?
1: Right.
3: I was like, yes. I didn't never think I was going to be front row. I wish her experience was as good as mine.
1: Right, because you got free tickets and had the time of your life. She got free tickets and was still mad.
3: Yeah. Give me my money back. That's how I felt about wilding out.
1: All right, 866-HUSTLE-8, 866-487-8538. 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
5: We have a road closure due to an earlier accident involving an entrapment on 79 and Hebron Road. It is closed still between Enterprise Drive and O'Neill Drive. 315 is closed between Powell Road and US 23 for construction. The detour there, 23 to 750 to 315 or reverse. We had a crash on 70 West Side, westbound after 270. That is clear. On Schrock Road, east of Bush Boulevard, there is an accident there. 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
1: Morning Hustle Show. L'Oreal, Kyle Santilli, and Alton Walker.
2: Money is the motive. That's what we got on the table for you. $1,000 text cash, CASH to 71007.
1: Yeah, I know what y'all going to say, but also one of the best shows in recent years was J. Cole, Forest Hills Drive Tour.
2: Okay.
1: Forest Hills Drive was crazy.
2: Wasn't that on HBO?
1: No, that was...
2: Which one was that?
1: What show was that? Maybe it was.
2: Yeah, that's what I thought it was.
1: The Homecoming, that whole HBO series?
2: Yeah, it was good.
1: Maybe, yeah.
2: That was good. You know who else? Recently, Cardi B actually did really well on her show. I'm not going to lie to you. I wasn't looking forward to going to the show because it was also online. But when I got there, I was like, this is good.
1: Fire, right?
2: And it looks like she's going on her second leg of the tour. So if you missed it, you're going to get to go see it yourself.
1: Go see her other leg.
2: Go see her other leg. It shakes too. And it jiggles with the booty behind it.
3: I like a little Cardi B leg.
2: Y'all got to go. I think you'll really enjoy it.
1: All right, for sure. I bet, right? 866-HUSTLE-8866. 487-8538. We're talking best concerts ever and the worst if you want to go that route. Daryl in the DMV, what you got?
4: 2010, the height of the stoner movement. It was a concert outside. It was Wiz, Big Chris, Big Sean, Currency, Mac Miller, Chevy Woods. It was just Stoner Festival. By the time Currency came outside, he was, I came to see y'all.
2: I didn't see smoke.
4: it was a time.
1: Good morning. Who is this? Where you calling from?
5: This is Samara. I'm calling from Atlanta.
1: All right, talk to us.
5: Real Atlanta.
2: Real Atlanta. Okay, now where Alton from?
3: All right, keep on.
1: What you got for
3: you
1: us?
3: You laughing too hard.
5: My show that I just feel like, even though Netflix give you the whole series, I feel like it should have been broke up week by week. But it's this show on Netflix called Nemesis.
2: Okay.
5: Oh, my God.
2: That's your show?
1: Worst show you ever saw,
5: yes,
1: huh?
5: It's a limited series.
2: Okay.
1: Gotcha.
2: All right. So, and it's called what?
5: Nemesis.
2: Oh, Nemesis.
1: I was gonna say Nemesis.
5: Yes.
2: It just came out, right?
5: Yes. Oh, my God.
3: I can't let this go on.
2: Yes, you got to.
3: We were talking about music concerts, and you come here talking about shows.
1: TV shows, right.
2: We talking about concert shows.
3: They were going to let you go by with it. I ain't let you do it, because you came on here talking about you from a real Atlanta, and you talking about the wrong topic now.
2: Shut up, Alfred.
1: All right, thank you, man.
2: Been to any good concerts lately?
1: I'm about the real Atlanta. You're talking about the wrong topic.
2: I'm not doing this morning. I'm not.
1: Hilarious,
2: but you know what?
1: Man.
2: Nemesis ain't bad. And we actually had some of the people on the show.
1: If she
2: listened every day, she would know that.
1: Go to YouTube and watch the interview.
2: It's a really good interview.
3: Nemesis.
1: If you didn't get through on the phone lines, you know what to do, man. Hit us up on the Morning Hustle app.
2: You ain't never check out Nemesis? That's a different show.
1: I gotta do a search for that one. Alright, stick around. We're gonna switch gears. Get ready for the lowdown coming up next. What you got?
2: Well, Chelsea Handler is proving why she's always invited to the cookout, okay? Also, Pooh Shiesty is going to trial. Let's talk all about it coming up in the lowdown.
1: That's on the way.
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1: 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The lowdown's coming up next on The Morning Hustle. What we got?
2: Well, Elon Musk's baby mama is spilling the tea. And let's just say, I knew it. Also, Dr. Umar is speaking up for his fellow doctor. Cheyenne Bryant. We'll talk all about it coming up in the lowdown.
1: That's on the way. 10 minutes. Don't move.
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2: White women sticking up for black pride. I like it.
3: Let's get straight into it. It looks like Elon Musk. His baby mama is speaking out, and we probably got to protect this woman at all costs. But I feel like they're going to make sure she doesn't speak for long. Ashley St. Clair, she is finally admitting that Donald Trump and Elon Musk allegedly use certain technology to win over the election, which is absolutely insane, but something that a lot of people, including myself, thought that that's exactly what happened.
4: So then to have arguably the most powerful man in the world who is sending me things about, you know, using his space technology in the election. I should also say that I have all of this backed up with many people with explicit instructions should anything happen to me, okay?
3: That's what the person with the Epstein file said. Mm-hmm. It was Epstein, and where's he at?
5: Right.
3: Anyway, I believe that she has a lot of secrets.
5: Of course.
3: This is a young girl, yeah. So she's probably was only with him for the money, let's be real. Yeah. And now that they're not together anymore, she's like, let's let her rip. Mm-hmm. Do you think we're going to find out any more stuff? I hope so, because I know that there's a lot of crooked things going on over there.
2: Yeah.
3: You knew Donald Trump and them was doing something funny when it was time to go on the road for the election to go campaign, and he was dancing around, falling asleep, not doing nothing on stage. That's a man that knew he was going to win because they were cheating from the beginning.
2: Right.
3: He was too comfortable.
2: And you see they back hanging out again because Elon went with him on that China trip.
3: So. Well, even beyond that, you tried to cheat the election before, so why would you stop now?
2: Yeah.
3: Okay. Anyway, let's move on. Dr. Umar.
2: Yeah.
3: Okay.
2: Come on, Doc.
3: All the doctors are uniting, okay? So this is like the, do they have like a class, like, what do you call
2: family
3: it?
2: Family practice.
3: No. Oh, I like that.
2: Huh?
3: I would
2: Which
3: think
2: doctor
3: more
2: are you
3: of like
2: here to see?
3: Organization of doctors, but I like that. The family practice.
2: Yeah.
3: Because Dr. Umar is backing up Dr. Cheyenne Bryant. And I like, when we had our argument about who's real doctors and who's not, I'm so mad we didn't think of Dr. Umar. But he definitely joined into the conversation.
1: Cheyenne Bryant having or not having a doctorate does nothing to my doctorate. She is a life coach, and you don't have to be certified or have a doctorate or a license to be a life coach. Black women are attacking her out of jealousy.
3: What black women are attacking her out of jealousy?
2: The ones online.
3: No.
5: They going out or not?
3: I think people are mad that she just lied
5: about
3: being a doctor. And I know she was on Teen Mom. Shout out to Jeremiah, our digital producer, who brought this to my attention. Okay, she was on Teen Mom giving them life advice.
2: Mm.
3: Don't play around with kids in pregnancy. What's wrong with you, girl? Mm.
2: Don't y'all do Dr. Cheyenne Bryant.
3: Dr. Cheyenne, I actually really like her.
2: And I had a nice conversation with her.
3: I've had several nice conversations with her, but you lied. Mm. And told me your name was Dr. Cheyenne Bryant. It's just Cheyenne.
2: Yeah. I believe
3: her. Sha-sha.
5: She said she's trademarked Dr. Bryant.
3: I'm a fighter.
2: That's what they said, right?
3: Chelsea Handler, she is weighing in on one of the most controversial things right now, and that is the Kevin Hart roast. You know, a lot of people said that those jokes were racist as hell, written by those white men, said by known racist men on that stage. And Chelsea Handler, who looked noticeably uncomfortable throughout the whole entire roast, in my opinion, it looks like she is speaking out.
6: Just everything we know, that they're racist, that they're bigots, that they're sexist. Like, lynching is not a joke. That's worse than rape. Them making fun of Cheryl Underwood's, like, dead husband who committed suicide. If she says she's fine with that, she's fine with that. I wasn't fine with that.
3: I wasn't fine with it either. And I get that she agreed to do it.
2: Yeah.
3: But it was just distasteful. It wasn't funny. Like, lynching is not a joke. And I didn't understand how you can have these white men, Kevin Hart, writers writing these jokes, and you're just sitting up there laughing. It's actually disheartening, you know, because we look at Kevin Hart as somebody that's like a legend that we've supported in comedy, and for you to do this and letting your people down. I'm gonna just be very honest. I get that it was supposed to be funny or maybe for a check or whatever the case, but when you seen that writer's room,
2: that's when I was like, oh nah, this is terrible.
5: Listen, all I said was, is a roast. You saw Tom Brady roast. You got offended by that, and you came back and watched it again.
3: I think it's beyond that conversation now.
5: I refuse as a comedian to tell another comedian what and what not to say, because people come at me or what not to say. So I'm not going to tell somebody what to say or what not to say. It's
3: but
5: free
3: I feel
5: speech.
3: Like you c-
5: do you
3: listen? If this white woman is saying that she was uncomfortable,
2: yeah,
3: and we black people. You should be uncomfortable. I'm L'Oreal. That's the lowdown. You can follow me at Star
5: L'Oreal.
3: That
5: check, L'Oreal.
3: L-O-R-E-L or Morning Hustle Show. Shout out to Chelsea Handler, man. She's blacker than Elton.
2: Oh, hey. My goodness.
5: I'm kind of interested in Chelsea.
3: No, I'm sure you are. I'm sure.
5: Everybody keep talking about her.
2: I love Santilli News. UKIP News is on the way.
3: I love her.
2: Trump got all this money that might help pay some January 6th or some money, but there's a group of people that are saying, hell no, not just yet. We're not going to let that go down. I'll let you know who that is when we come back.
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3: Have you ever let somebody smash at your crib?
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9: Let's get into the Santilli news you can use before we get to people using other people's cribs to do the do.
10: Wait, no, we ain't getting to that.
9: First, I want to shout out Southwest Airlines. Yes, thank you for updating the policy. I don't know if y'all saw this. There was a robot that booked a ticket and got on a flight to Southwest. A robot, right? The robot was from someone named Aaron. I don't know how to say his last name.
11: Go for it.
9: Medizade.
10: That's it. I know that's it.
9: Either way, they set the robot up to buy a ticket and get on a flight, and Southwest was like, oh, nah, we about to update our policy. Y'all not going to have robots booking flights on our own.
10: What he do for a living? Because I wouldn't have had that much time on my hand.
9: Yeah, exactly.
10: That's crazy.
9: I think he might have something to do with the company.
10: It might be like a drone, though. Like, you get what I'm saying? Mm-mm. And maybe he was taking pictures and footage.
9: Hell nah.
10: Content.
9: All right, shout out to these Capitol Police officers in D.C. We've been talking a lot about Donald Trump and his fund that could end up giving money to the January Sixers and other people. They raise this anti-weaponization fund is what they're calling it, right? But D.C. Metropolitan Police officers such as Daniel Hodges and a former U.S. Capitol Police officer, Harry Dunn, they filed a federal lawsuit against the Trump administration saying, like, come on, man, y'all creating a fund to give to these people who attacked us. On January 6th?
10: Right. Unreal.
9: Right. Now,
10: they killed people.
9: They killed people. Like, what are we doing? So we'll see what happens with that lawsuit. I also wanted to point this out. Everybody's rounding the number up to $1.8 billion, but I think there's some coded messaging in there because the actual fund comes up to $1,776,000,000.
10: The Illuminati.
9: No, 1776. The founding of the country, 1776.
10: The Illuminati.
9: So, all right, so there you go.
11: Y'all done went all deep right. on that one,
10: bro. Donald Trump is definitely part of something.
9: You don't think that's not like tricky? The people that claim their patriots, they claim they're real Americans, 1776.
11: That was good. It's good. It is a connection, though.
9: You know what else is good?
10: 1942?
9: No. Apparently, this woman had the goods. Okay? All right, so listen about this Michigan couple, right? They live in this place. They were renting from this landlord. Okay? Apparently, there was a dead bird or something in the attic.
10: Disgusting.
9: So the landlord says, all right, well, give me access to the house. I'll go up there. I'll get the dead bird out. So the couple's like, cool. You know, we're going to go out of town. We're visiting a sick relative.
10: They could have took the damn bird out themselves. Come on.
9: They're going out of town to visit the sick relative. The landlord's supposed to come over while they're going to clean out the attic with the dead bird. Well, they have a camera installed in the house. Mm. The landlord came in the house, and apparently, first things first, he's walking naked around in their kitchen.
12: Might have been trying to make a sandwich, but I don't know. It's creepy.
9: Not only was he walking around naked in their kitchen, apparently the landlord brought over a woman, and they got to doing things in their crib.
13: Right now, we're kind of standing at the scene of the crime. Mm-hmm. What did you guys do? Did you clean before?
12: Most definitely. My wife, she's germaphobic, so I had to most definitely clean it before she even stepped in anywhere in this.
10: Get this
12: house
10: out of here.
9: Imagine you're renting out your home and the landlord comes while you're gone, brings a woman, and he's just having sex all over. over your living room.
10: But that's why he was naked in the kitchen, because he took her there like it was a hotel. They were chilling in that joint.
9: Exactly. So
10: it's kinda his house, though.
9: So, of course, people want to know, well, what kind of things were actually seen on a camera? Could you see them actually having sexual activity? What was visible?
12: She just pointed the phone to me, and I seen him just doing what he was doing right here in our house.
4: Bonnet down, legs up for about an hour.
11: That dude was a part of his wife.
10: Why would she say that?
9: That's what she saw on the camera.
10: But wait, and then the girl came with her bonnet? She was hella comfortable.
9: Yo, y'all gotta look at the footage, yo. Just like she said, you see the woman's feet like this in the air. Yo, it is hilarious.
10: No!
9: Yo, man.
11: He thought they said a dead pussycat.
10: Okay. I got nothing.
9: Maybe the bird in the attic was the lady.
10: He's a bird. I'm dead on all this, okay?
9: Yo, man, y'all be careful out here when you letting other people in your crib. You never know what they doing, for real, for real.
10: Wait, right? Would you ever let somebody use your house?
9: I mean, I've been in college, and, you know, your roommate's like, yo, I got company. You know what I'm saying?
10: No. No, I'm sorry. That's disgusting to me.
9: All right. 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Well, when the sock on the door, that means, hey, we in here doing something.
10: I ain't staying no dorm.
9: All right. 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

0: It's the Morning Hustle. L'Oreal, Kyle Santillan, Alton Walker.
1: That's right. And walk your ass on over to the App Store. Well, all you got to do is scroll. Okay, the Morning Hustle Show. That's us. We have an app. So just search the Morning Hustle. Download it. It's free. You can keep us on the go wherever you need to go.
0: Listen, man. Tomorrow, we're going to be tapping in with a couple of people to have the premiere of the new season of The Chi.
1: I can't wait. Okay, this is my show.
0: Huh?
1: This is my show. This is like our version of the Huxtables, kind of.
0: We love The Chi, and tomorrow we're going to be talking to Jason Weaver and Cortez Smith, man. Two of the stars of the show will be here with us tomorrow.
2: And one of them definitely wasn't shy on L'Oreal.
0: Uh-oh.
1: I cannot wait to get Alton back.
0: Make sure y'all tap in with us. If you want to get with us today,
1: this is crazy.
0: You got to do it on social media. How can they holler at you, L'Oreal?
1: Payback is a... on a period, you hear me? Okay, starring L'Oreal for all things L'Oreal, okay? All social media platforms. STARRINGLOREL. Shout out to The Chi. I can't wait to check that out. We will be in the building. Are we going to their premiere as a unit, y'all?
0: Yeah, I'm trying to go.
1: Yeah, let's go.
0: Yeah, for
1: you're
0: sure,
1: driving
0: for sure.
1: Because it's
0: I'm
1: far.
0: I'm not driving.
1: It's far.
0: All right, Alton, how can I get with you?
2: Alton Walker Show everywhere. Make sure you follow me. And I'm walking better too, y'all. I don't know if y'all been watching, man. My leg, my Achilles.
0: You're gonna re-injure it.
1: That's right.
0: Why would you say that?
1: I can't wait.
0: You don't be taking your time. You trying to rush this thing.
2: I'm not rushing. I'm walking slow.
1: I'll be right there to kick him when he's down.
0: Damn. All right, Kyle said.

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Empire 107.5 is Columbus number one for hip-hop and R&B and home of the morning hustle. Nails holding you down. As I'm on my way into work, riding up 71 this morning, I'm like, dang, yeah, it feel like a Friday. 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

Skin country old, gathered out the mud, 6-1-0, thug old. 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Hit her, making them play, stacking that pay. 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Hit her, 3-pointers on the chain, fresh new J's. 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

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Fall in love every time we link. He got me sprung.com. 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
0: At the house with it, watching sinners.
1: Who you with?
0: On the couch with my favorite sinner. I was about to, but you convinced us. Should I decorate her walls or log off to Pinterest? 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

0: That song just vibe. When he come on, I never knew what love like. It sound like some spoken word, man. Kendrick Lamar helping out his cousin, Baby Keem. It's Good Flirts in the Midday Kickback. Power 107.5, Columbus number one for hip-hop and R&B. And Home of the Morning Hustle. It's good. What up? Nails right here. Midday Kickback. A lot of us waking up this morning. It sniffles like a mug, right? But you enjoyed that concert last night, didn't you? Bruno Mars, Leon Thomas, DJ Pee-wee, dumb Pee-wee, PJ, Pee-wee, Anderson .Paak. Now you're waking up sniffling, but it was worth it. Like, people are like, yo, you shouldn't have went to that concert last night because the weather just switched up on us, right? And I was saying this in the group chat yesterday, too, and my friends that's Geminis, they got pissed off when I said it. I said we would be stepping into Gemini season, and the weather was just bipolar AF yesterday. We woke up, it was warm, and then when by the time it was time to go to sleep, like, it was raining, it was cold, just like a Gemini. Anyway, welcome to the show, Midday Kickback, at DJ NAILZ. If you ride in the Uber or Lyft, if you're a Postmates deliverer, Amazon, you in your car right now. And you listening to me, and you'll be in your car between 10 a.m. to 3 p.m. today, let me know at DJ Nails with a Z. I can give you a shout out while you're on there, letting you know you're listening to me. And I can tell your passengers to give you a tip and give you 5 stars. Why not? All the dads in 614, I need you to pay attention.
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14: Shake that like you out of control. Mm-hmm. That thing to your f***ing, bend it on down, put your face on the floor. That to your legs can't stand. High freak with the word in the hand.

Yeah. You see that? Shake that. You know what I'm saying? You know. Yeah, me like a, you know what I'm saying? Let's go.

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It's just like Gemini season, right? Hey, so I'm not even gonna hold you. A lot of time I'm not really into these celebrities' business, but let's look up and down the timeline and see what's popping with what it is. All right, my celebrity entertainment news, rumors, and gossip in less than 10 minutes in the Midday King.

slumbers. This the big boss, Rick Ross. Minx in Miami featuring my brothers, French Montana, Max B. This Maybach Music. Huh.

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0: Rick Ross been on the timeline with his beef with Drake, and he took shots at Drake and 50 Cent and a few other rappers while he was on the podcast with Fat Joe. We talked about that yesterday, spreading his beef. Speaking of beefs, let's talk about Tank and Duran Bernard. I mean, it's done now, but, you know, recent Grammy Award-winning R&B songster Duran Bernard, he ended up just speaking, you know, freely about feeling like R&B legend Tank didn't like him because he was blocked on social media and something he said, and it was just going back and forth, and Tank did block him, but they did make a post of them together on social media. They had pieced it up. And Tank said he blocked him because he was just talking trash about him. That's why he blocked him. But do we talk about Tank that don't ever have any problem with nobody? That Tank don't be bothered by nobody. So, you know, that had to be something real. People be reaching and digging for that. All right, let's talk about Good Morning America 3 hosts. Remember TJ Holmes and Amy Robach? Remember that whole scandal? Both of them lost their job because they were married to someone else and then got caught up dating and messing with each other behind their husband and wife's backs. So they got divorced, and then they ended up marrying each other, and it also cost them their jobs at ABC. Well, they're getting married, and they set an official wedding date. Now, they haven't announced it to everybody publicly, but yeah, they set an official wedding date for them too. They're gonna get married. Talk about love, giving it all for love. Last person I seen do that was the old King of England from the Crown. You can tell I just jumped on that show. I know I'm late. I know I'm super late, right? What it is with the Daddy Daughter Day Party? What is happening on June 6th over at the King Arts Complex? DJ Mr. King with the sounds and his daughter. And Ladies Love Lonnie and his daughter hosting the event for the Daddy Daughters that want to have memories to last a lifetime. You can get tickets right now for you and your daughter all together. Just $10.75. See what we did there? 107.5. So go ahead and get your tickets. They're going real fast. And any additional daughter is an extra $5. 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All right? 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
2: Convict. Three. Two. 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

remember when that song first came out. I was just moving up here to Columbus, and I stumbled into a little relationship that, like, I look back at, I'm like, yeah, that was definitely a situationship. It's probably 107.5.

0: 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Hey, you heard about the daddy-daughter dance? Yes, the Princess Edition going down June 6th. Hey, just ask yourself this. If you a mom, I want you to hear this. And if you're a dad, I want you to hear this too. And ask yourself genuinely. You know, as you scroll up and down social media, forget all that. I want you to live in reality real quick. And ask yourself, when was the genuinely last time you and your daughter had a genuinely good time together and memorable moment? This opportunity right here. We're having a daddy-daughter day party, Princess Edition, June 6th. Our own resident daddy daughters here, the girl dads, Ladies Love Lonnie, DJ Mr. King, they're the ones holding this event. June 6th, King Arts Complex from 1 p.m. to 4 p.m. It's going to be 3 hours of just fun. Girls and their dads having fun with the tiaras and everything. It's going to be such a good time, man. Tickets for this event is only $10.75. $107.5 for a daddy-daughter pair. Yeah, that cheap. That cheap. That affordable. Any additional daughter is going to be an extra $5. That's it. Tap in right now. 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Tickets are moving fast. And it's going to be a good time. Some memories that will last for a moment, for a minute, for a lifetime. For you and your daughters. MyColumbusPower.com. Matter of fact, here's all more information for you right here.
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2: 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I'll discuss next on The Daily Play with Joy Taylor.
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2: 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Game 2 of the Western Conference Finals didn't go to overtime like Game 1, but it did deliver 48 minutes of really high-level basketball. It's becoming clear that the Spurs and Thunder are the heavyweights of the NBA, and they were both landing haymakers on Wednesday night. It took a game-high 30 points from Shea and double-digit scoring from four Thunder bench players to deliver a 122-113 win and even the series at one game apiece. So both teams are starting to crumble physically under the intensity of the competition on the floor. The Spurs have been without De'Aaron Fox for the first two games, and they lost Dylan Harper during Game 2. And then the Thunder lost Jalen Williams in the first quarter with another hamstring issue. This series has been must-see TV, and we'll see if the Knicks and Cavs can deliver the same level of intensity. For more on this and other top stories of the day, tune into The Daily Play with Joy Taylor at UrbanOnePodcast.com or wherever you get your podcasts.
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5: Serious crashes happen every day on Columbus streets. Redesigned roads, slower speeds, zero traffic deaths. This is Vision Zero. Columbus.
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0: 107.5, Don Tolliver with that body. Don Tolliver, he's pulling up in June. What's that date right there, Rashawn? Producer Rashawn, what does that say right there? Don Tolliver Octane Tour is coming to town on what day? Say it out loud. What day?
1: June 9th.
0: June 9th. You hear me all nasally because all of our sinus is messed up. Yeah, June 9th. Don Tolliver, he'll be down here in town. Nationwide Arena is going down. Of course, your station that's hooking you up with all those concert tickets to the biggest shows, the most free tickets. It's Power 107.5. Speaking of, hey, we're kicking off the summer next week. Well, actually, this weekend we kick off the summer, but it officially kicks off the summer in Columbus with Summer 614. We got Keisha Cole hitting the stage. We all going to be singing, like, karaoke. I know I'm going to be singing love at that part. Everybody do that part off key. Producer Shawnee looking at me like, not it. Well, I know one key I'm going to be on. When the mean angel, you be able to hit like, wait till you see me. I'm going to definitely be on key on that one. And then my boy Plies from the Florida area, from the crib. Yay! My homeboy DJ Loose Kid, we went to college at the same time, but we went to rival schools. He a FAMU Rattler. You know, I'm a Bethune-Cookman Wildcat from the great Bethune-Cookman University. But they'll be in town, man. Kiki Wyatt next, May 30th, over at the Commons. It's Throwback Thursday, so you know what's about to happen, right? At noon, get on your Instagram, your TikTok, your Twitter, your Threads, your Facebook, and let all your friends know. DJ Mr. King is about to do a Throwback Thursday lunch break mix, and we got your tickets to Summer 614.

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Ooh, they ain't play that? 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WCKX Columbus. We taking it back. It's the Throwback Thursday edition of the Lunch Break Mix with DJ Mr. King. 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

0: roast up my tooth. Just me. And I ain't going to. This is the king.
1: Yeah, it is. Every Thursday, we take it back to Inside the Lunch Break Mix, Throwback Thursday edition. Hey, shout out to everybody listening over there on West Broad Street. We see y'all over there. What's happening over there in the hilltop? Yeah, Easy Livingston was good, man. We appreciate y'all for being locked in right here. 614-821-1075. That's the number I need you to call right now. Because next Saturday, it's going down. Summer 614 in the comments. Keisha Cole, Yin Yang Twins, next. Kiki Wyatt, Plies, and many more hitting that stage. And guess what? The dopest food trucks in Columbus. I love that part of it. I be at the food truck, and then I be at the liquor truck. Then the food truck, then the liquor truck. Then the stage. Then back to the food truck. Then the liquor truck. Caller number 7, I got tickets for you for Summer 614 going down next Saturday in the comments. You can get yours right now at summer614.com or mycolumbuspower.com or win these free tickets at 614-821.
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0: beans. 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
1: Hey, Columbus weather. It's Columbus weathering right now. Yesterday it was hot and warm. And today, cold. It's Power 107.5. Hey, one time for Amanda over in Britney Hills, locked into the show right now. Said that Bruno Mars show last night was lit. Shout out to Matt and Carmen over on Cleveland Ave vibing. Rakita, locked in and listening downtown. What's good?
2: I'm doing fine. Actually, out here delivering it for Amazon right now.
1: Hey, you one of the people I talk about every day. I said, hey, if you're an Amazon driver, a delivery driver, if you're doing Postmates, Uber Eats, DoorDash, hit me in my DMs and let me know so I can tell everybody to give you 5 stars on the delivery and everything. 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
2: Yes.
1: And I got good news for you, too.
2: What?
1: You is my caller number 7.
2: Yes! Good thing. Thank you, boy.
1: You going to Summer 614 next Saturday in the comments, girl. Flies. Yes. Keisha Cole, Ying Yang Twins next. And Kiki White and you.
2: 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It gets me through my route up here in Upper Arlington. I love you guys. Thank you so much.
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0: 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How you feeling, baby?
1: I'm feeling pretty good. Just getting off work.
0: I know. I like that. I appreciate you so much for being locked in right here to the Midday Kickback. That's the goal when you're listening to the show over here Monday through Friday between 10 a.m. and 3 p.m. Like, we're actually live and we're off of Cleveland Ave, right on the north side of town, close to Westerville. So, like, we're in town and we're talking to you about stuff that's happening in Columbus. Like last night, the Bruno Mars show over at the Shoe with Leon Thomas, DJ Pee Wee, a.k.a. Anderson Paak. You can look at pictures and videos from the show last night. Yeah, it did rain a little bit. It was a little messy out there a little bit. But what, boy, was it worth it for a lot of people, especially you who just listened and you saying you want your tickets from over here at the station. You need to go ahead and let everybody know, though, the station that has got your exclusive hookups to all the biggest events going down in the city. You better believe it.
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1: 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I got some news that Michael Jackson fans will be mad about, especially after this new movie came out. We'll talk about it in my second, what it is in 6 minutes.
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2: Oh, 21 Savage just confirmed everything we already knew, y'all. I'm going to talk about that in a second. Let me kick it off real quick with some pissed off news for Michael Jackson fans. As all of us are sitting here celebrating the success of his movie Michael, played by his nephew Jafar Jackson, here we go, Netflix being messy. Netflix already dropped a teaser of a documentary that's going to be a 3-episode docuseries highlighting the sexual abuse allegations that were accusations against Michael Jackson. And this is, you can feel like this right here, it feels to a lot of fans. Of course, fans all over social media split about this, and they're sounding all saying that Netflix strategically waited for Michael Jackson movie to come out, for all of us to be in love and see all of the good about Michael, and then they drop a hit piece about him. That's what it feels like, allegedly, from what the fans are saying. They want to capitalize on the excitement off of the Michael movie. Now, I hope as a fan, this is me personally, as a fan, but also as just an American who feels like people should hear both sides and everything, I hope, since they're talking about the allegations, I hope they also cover where he was found not guilty on those allegations as well. After being investigated for years and they found nothing and no evidence of that, and he was found not guilty. So I hope they tell the whole story. Again, it'll be a 3-episode docuseries that will air on Netflix. And yeah, you can see the trailer on our website, mycolumbuspower.com. Now, what it is with 21 Savage and Latto, well, it looked like he pretty much confirmed that him and Latto together, and yeah, the baby that Latto just had is his, because he posted up some posts basically confirming a baby, a newborn baby, and it's the same outfit and same post that Latto posted of a baby too. And the baby looks so cute, man. You don't see the face, but you can see the body and everything. It gave me baby rabies for a second, yeah? All right, I'm going to get that up on the website so you can check it out, too. Remember, we got the Daddy-Daughter Day Party Princess Edition going down on June 6th at the King Arts Complex. We're looking for all the girl dads right here in the 614 to have these memories that you're making with your daughter at the King Arts Complex. June 6th from 1 p.m. to 4 p.m. It's a 3-hour party of you and your daughter along with other girl dads and girls in Central Ohio having fun, man. Tickets only $10.75 for a daddy-daughter pair, and every additional child is $5. Go ahead and get the tickets right now because they're going fast at mycolumbuspower.com. Shout out to Ladies Love Lonnie and DJ Mr. King doing the music and hosting that thing. It's going to be so much fun. That's what it is this hour with Nails on Power 107.5.

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0: Hey, yo, 614, you already know what time it is. 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

Yeah. 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You know. Yeah. Need like a, you know what I'm saying? Let's go.

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1: You see that? Shake that like you out of control. That thing for your is bend it on down, put your face on the floor. That to your legs can't stand. High freak with the word in the hand.

all this motion I'm having. He cool, I ain't gon' lie. When we link up, we have us a time. Put on that for me, bacon flies. Yeah. Bitch says he blood, you know how I ride. His bitch says he blood, you know how I roll. Conceited as I get out of, I change up my like I change my clothes. The hood winning, I'm up in the skull. Ow.

obvious Chris Breezy. Midday Kickback on Power 107.5. I wonder if he wanted a performance that's hitting the stage for the BET Awards this year on June 28th. Let me see BET Awards performers, if they're announced or not. I know yesterday they announced, you know, the nominations and stuff, and Cardi B is actually leading the way. But, yeah, they have not announced any of the performers. Rumors floating around, though, that Cardi B might be hitting the stage. Mariah the Scientist, Young Thug. I'm just hearing rumors. It's not confirmed, so don't say I confirmed anything. But I am hearing rumors that this performance list for the BET Awards this year is going to be lit. Whenever we find out, of course, we'll let you know what it is over here at Power 107.5. And we're trying to tell you about this daddy-daughter day party that's going down on June 6th. Can't wait for you to be part of it. Matter of fact, turn this up right here. Columbia.

main character Royal Energy. You already know it's gonna be a great time for the little ones. Hosted by Ladies Love Lonnie and DJ Mr. King. And we bringing our princesses to the party too. And we're gonna have everything for you, featuring a social media station for your TikToks, a tiara design station. We said it's royal. And speaking of royal, even a special princess juice bar and a pair of tickets for the daddy-daughter day party is only $10.75. 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And in a

0: stars, all the main character energy, royalty, and the best dad ever. 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Ladies love Lonnie, and we're bringing our princesses to the party as well.
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0: On the couch with my favorite sinner. 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

0: Hurts. Kickback crew over here talking, man. It's Power 107.5. Columbus number one for hip-hop and R&B and home of the morning hustle is Nails, man. Hey, check it out, man. Later tonight, my brother DJ, Mr. King, back in the mix with Ladies Love Lonnie. That 9 o'clock takeover mix going down. Hey, and in that takeover mix, that's where you also could get hooked up with some stuff in the nighttime at Power 107.5, because guess what? Tomorrow afternoon, it is official. We kicking it off. The 107 days of summer, Columbus. It's back. We're talking about bigger prizes, more concerts and more shows and more events. We'll kick it off. Ohio Black Expo going down starting tomorrow. And then next week, Summer 614. And the week after that, the Daddy Daughter Day Party. We're going to be gassing you up. Talking about free gas. 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We'll kick it off in the mix, starting with Incognito Misses and Corey Grant at 5 o'clock tomorrow afternoon. In fact, that's what's coming up next. But before I get out of here, I want to remind you, man, tickets still available for the Daddy Daughter Day Party, Princess Edition, hosted by Ladies Love Lonnie and his princess, Myla, and DJ Mr. King providing the sounds with his princess, Zai. It's about to be a movie, man. 1 p.m. to 4 p.m. Ask yourself, Dad, when was the last time you and your daughters created these lifelong memories? This is an opportunity for you to do TikToks with her and the photos for the photo booth for your IG and your TikTok and all your social media right in time for Father's Day. Hey, tap in. 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I'm about to slide on out of the way. Ink, Misses, they up next. We about to be posted on the corner.
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0: 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Memorial Day weekend on deck.
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0: You see that? Shake that.
1: You know what I'm saying? You know.
0: That thing for your f***ing. Bend it on down. Put your face on
1: yeah.
0: the floor.
1: Me like that. You know what I'm saying?
0: High freak with the word.
1: Let's go.

0: biggest show in the city, posted on the corner with yours, Shirley Incognito. I thought DJ Mrs. was coming back today. She said, psych. Getting every bit of this PTO, my boy. So me and the Theta Man 6'5 gonna hold you down.
1: Hey, you know we will.
0: Man, who gonna win game 2 tonight, twin?
2: You know what? I'm sorry. New York is just, they look really, really good. To be resilient, to come back down like 20-some points. And they made the run for it. And the fact that Mike Brown, the head coach of the New York Knicks, has said, oh, we going at James Harden. They're not even hiding what they're doing. We're telling you what we're doing. We're going after this player who is literally going to fold. He doesn't show up in the playoffs. We just got to tire him out. And I'm like, oh.
0: Wow. Well, we shall see what happens. I felt like the Cavs should have got game 1, but if you check your calendar today, it's May 21st, which is National Memo Day, National Strawberries and Cream Day, and National World Day of Cultural Diversity.
2: Okay.
0: Tamika Crawford is celebrating a birthday today.
2: Happy birthday.
0: I saw that on Facebook. You know, Facebook gonna tell you who birthday it is. Mike Rain's birthday was yesterday. Joseph Brandon's birthday was yesterday. And Steve Brown, my old coworker in Cleveland.
2: Okay.
0: Steve Brown's birthday was yesterday. Then what's up, Steve
2: and
0: Brown?
2: And it's the day Biggie was born. So it's definitely a great day, man.
0: Today?
2: Yes, today.
0: I didn't know today was Biggie's
2: May 21st, 1972.
0: Come on. Time for B.I.G. Baby. Oh. PostingOnTheCorner.com is the website. Check it out. We're here to do two things. Play these hits and to make sure the hits do not stop. So if at any time you get separated from the radio, turn us up online. We're going to be your official soundtrack. Stick by it, man. We're going to be lit today. You post it on the corner.
3: Incognito. Oh. Incognito. Okay. The biggest show in the city.
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11: 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One time for everybody got us turned up. I'm asking, do me a small favor. Take a second from Draking and Driving. 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
12: We got you.
11: All right? You don't listen to Drake album a lot of times. When that song out. Let's get a vibe going. Memorial Day weekend is on deck. I'm going to play some Drake today. No worries. You know we're going to get inside the mix today. Mm-hmm. No worries. Relax. So I've been scrolling 6-5. I saw something that made me chuckle.
12: Talk to me, man.
11: Imagine being 70 years old. Texas man arrested after police say he intentionally

0: his Tesla Cybertruck into Grapevine Lake on May 18th to test the vehicle's Wade Mode feature.
1: Now look, I get wanting to find out how reliable, how strong a car is, making sure it can, you know, sustain itself. But hey, chill out.
0: If I pay $60,000 to $100,000 for a vehicle that's supposed to get me through the water, I'm gonna try it too.
1: Some of these cities are finding out their car can't go through water. There's a lot of crazy weather going on right now. So
0: you saw Atlanta yesterday, downtown Atlanta. That's where he should have took his Cybertruck to.
1: Underwater.
0: Officers responded around 8 p.m. to Katie Woods boat ramp in Grapeville, where they found the Cybertruck partially submerged near the shoreline after it became disabled and started taking on water. Police said the driver and passengers climbed out safely before the Grapevine Fire Department removed the truck from the lake. Now, authorities identified the driver as Jimmy McDaniel.
1: Jimmy.
0: Who was charged with operating a vehicle in a closed section of a park or lake, not having a valid boat registration, and multiple water safety equipment violations.
1: So wait, they charged him like he treated his car like a boat? Hey, man.
0: The Tesla owner manual says Wade Mode is only designed for shallow water crossing up to about 32 inches deep, not deep lakes. Hey, man, free Jimmy, twin.
1: You might have to.
0: Free Jimmy.
1: I kind of feel bad now.
0: I want to know what's up with mine, too.
1: Oh, man.
0: For sure. Man, the Cybertruck cannot. Jimmy's sacrifice, so everybody, you know, take away that curiosity.
1: Ain't no need to get a twin.
0: How you love that. Stick by your radio, man. We got these back-to-back bangers. Ain't nobody playing more hits than us. You posted on the corner.
2: Incognito. Incognito. Okay. The biggest show in the city.
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4: Okay.

0: the biggest show in the city, posted on the corner with George Shirley Incognito. Oh, man, I'm getting ready for that One Voyage 2026. Man, we're going to sail October 26th through November 1st. We're going to be aboard Virgin Voyages. We're going to have beach parties. Most importantly, we're going to have flavor all the way from T.I., Rick Ross, EU, Karen White, the Commodores. I'm so excited to see the Commodores. I'm ready to zoom. The Ohio Players, Pastor Mike Jr.
1: Shout out to your pastor.
0: You got to know it. Jacqueline Carr, Erica Campbell, and so many more. Fine dining 24/7. A tattoo parlor. I don't know. That's pretty cool. A tattoo?
1: That's next level.
0: On a cruise?
1: You'll never forget it.
0: That's something different right there. I might need to see if Mon Dukes want to do that one.
1: Okay.
0: All right. How you love that? All right. I was scrolling online 6-5, and I saw something that just blew my mind. A story is floating about a maintenance man of an apartment complex, and he was supposed to be fixing something in a basement.
1: Yeah, he was supposed to be taking some dead birds from the attic. And he had a lot more business to handle. We actually got the news story.
2: He walked back and forth through here naked. And
3: what did he do in the kitchen? I saw him come out with some kind of rag or something.
2: I don't know. Might have been trying to make a sandwich, but I don't know. It's creepy.
4: It allegedly happened Monday in Westland while Javon Crawford and his wife were in the hospital with his sick grandma. His wife started getting alerts from their security cameras on her phone.
2: She just pointed the phone to me, and I seen him just doing what he was doing right here in our house.
3: Was it live?
2: It was live. Live footage.
3: Oh, my God.
2: Time stamped and everything.
4: Bonnet down, legs up for about an hour.
0: So he's so player made, he took one of the tenants' apartment units and took his lady friend in there. Did she ask? Did she not ask? Like, is this your career? Did they have pictures of the wall?
1: Hey, man, you got to be careful who you let in your apartment, even if they are, you know, maintenance. You never know. I try to be home whenever something like that needs to get fixed. I don't play no games, because some may end up walking out that you don't realize it. And some may be walking in that you may not realize.
0: Man, imagine walking back in your crib and it smelled like Badoosie. That's crazy. Then the wife hit him, showing it on the camera like, look at this. I'm glad he was with his wife.
1: Boy, whoo. Hey, you was right with the right person, because if you were not with her, you were prime suspect.
0: For all my homeowners out there that got us turned up, we're about to get back to this music. But as soon as the next song starts, take that moment to check your home cameras.
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1: I've been scrolling and felt like I might have missed some of these headline news stories, 6-5.
0: It is 6-5. You're posted on the corner headlines. President Donald Trump postponed a signing ceremony for a new order on artificial intelligence, expressing concerns that it could weaken America's AI technology advantage. Trump cited issues with the order's text and emphasized the importance of maintaining the country's lead in AI technology over China and other competitors. The decision to delay the signing came after growing concerns within the banking industries about AI's ability to identify cybersecurity vulnerabilities. And rising car and gas prices are pushing some Americans to consider renting a car for their summer road trip instead of driving in their own vehicle. Car Rental Gateway, an online car rental platform, reported that during peak travel times, it handles about 3,000 car rental availability searches per second. The website also is reporting seeing a 16% increase in electric and hybrid car rentals in March as gas prices began to climb after the start of the Iran war. Additionally, Hertz Rental Car said its research shows 64% of Americans are planning to take at least one road trip this summer. The company also shared that it expects rental pickups will peak just ahead of the holiday, with Thursday, May 21st and Friday, May 22nd likely to be the busiest days. The findings come as gas prices rose to an average of $4.55 per gallon on May 20th, according to AAA. That's up from the national average gas price of $2.98 on February 28th, the day the United States first launched military strikes against Iran. For these stories and more, visit PostOnTheCorner.com. 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Of course, you can give me a follow at The Real 6 and the number 5.
2: 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The biggest show in the city.
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0: Calling all the girl dads in Columbus. 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
3: 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Biggest show in the city, Posted on the Corner with yours truly, Incognito. One time for everybody tapping in with us on that World Wide Web and calling us direct at 1-844-426-POTC. Know we've been checking voicemails all week. If you see a strange number, that's us calling you back. Also, I'm going to have a special guest. Black. Y'all know Black?

0: line.
1: Yeah, Black is going to be joining us in the studio today. So if you see a strange number calling your phone, it might be me and Black calling your phone. On this State of Man Thursday, big shout out to 6ix9ine.
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diamonds on the chain. Fresh new J's, AMG switch lanes on. Never been a bow or lame old. Never switched up on the gang go. Street cred good, always old. Let me put this cook on your face, oh hit. Ain't in your bits and you ain't in mine, hit. Yeah, we both outside. That's my type of hit. He be in heels, we can go bottle for bottle in this junk. Strip club stunt, I'm a stunt hard. We can go dollar for dollar in this junk. He Mr. Get It Done, I'm Mrs. One of One. Fall in love every time we link, he got me sprung.com. Mind these girls can't keep it peace. I ain't stressing on you, you ain't

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0: The biggest show in the city, Post on the corner with yours truly, Incognito.
1: I thought I had the bird flu, but I realized that when it was the thought of Love being the new gangster. You can go to any Waffle House. He might be posted on the corner with a Grammy, having a good Texas toast. Black is in the studio with us today.
2: I'm good. Life is good. I'm happy right now. My family is straight, so I'm good.
1: Black, Love is the new gangster. That's a very powerful title. What made you choose that title, and what's the message for this era?
2: I feel like it's nothing like new under the sun. I feel like we heard the phrase growing up a lot, and it's just something that needed to be reiterated. Like, it's cool for love to be at the root of everything that you do. It's cool to love on your folks. It's cool to be in love. It's cool to have hard conversations. It's cool to take care of your family. It's cool to be a part of your community. Like, all the stuff that we didn't really learn growing up, you know, you think gangsters like a specific look or a specific crew, and then you grow up and you realize really it's just taking care of business and just like being a good person. That's it.
1: Anything you had to unlearn about yourself for this project?
2: I think more than anything over the last probably like 10 years, it's just been my ego. Just stripping that as much as I can strip it, and just I really don't have a use for it at this point in my life. But that just kind of came through trial and error. So I had to go through, you know, relationships and not being like the most honest person. And I had to go through learning stuff the hard way just outside growing up. You got to go through losing friends. And I feel like now I'm at the part where my ego has just been stripped, and the only thing that's left is just like a better man, a better father, a better brother, and a better artist too. What up, it's Black, and congratulations to Incognito and DJ Misses for having the biggest show in the city. Post it on the corner.
3: 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The biggest show in the city.
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7: Okay, tomorrow's going to be a good one. 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
8: But you know what? You know what, Kyle? I'm a little shy.
7: Oh, my God.
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7: I don't know about that. 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Cortez Smith and Jason Weaver from The Shy.
8: That's what I was talking about.
7: Are
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6: Black is here, Post It on the Corner with yours, Shirley Incognito, and DJ Mrs. Your music is always vulnerable. At what moment did you realize honesty was like your superpower?
7: I realized it when I kept making the same mistakes and my days got more stressful and my life felt like it was falling apart. It was like I realized it because I wasn't doing it. Like I wasn't being as honest as I could be. So when you got to deal with the consequences of it and that extra stress that you put on yourself and the friction that you have in your relationships and the people that you care about, like that was when I was realizing like communication and honesty could make my life as easy as I want it to be or as hard as I want it to be.
6: Love is the New Gangster. Was this the original title or did you go through a host of them?
7: No, this is the original title. Normally, my titles come at the very end of the album making process. And this was just one where me and the team, we were just kind of in the group chats and meetings and just having combos, spitballing just different titles. And when this one came, it was just one that we all mutually agreed on.
6: When it came to putting the project together and it ended, what's like one of your most memorable sessions or moments?
7: Memorable sessions, I'm gonna have to roll with Sunday Again. That record with Chains. As I was building that song, it just felt like church. Like even if it's, you know, not specifically talking about, you know, God or your relationship with religion or anything, it just felt like home. It felt safe. It felt like a Sunday. And the session, like as we built it, it just became a favorite instantly. Like between the producers, the people who worked on it, me in my everyday life, I'm listening to it. Like I know when I listen to myself and I don't feel no type of way that I might have cracked the code. So when I was in the car playing it back to back, I'm like, okay, we got something with this one. What up, it's Black, and congratulations to Incognito and DJ Mrs. for having the biggest show in the city. Post It on the Corner.
8: 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The biggest show in the city.
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1: Ow! Columbus is number one for hip-hop and R&B.
2: Exactly. Right there.
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0: Mike is here, posting on the corner with yours truly, Incognito, and DJ Mrs. You have your daughter on the album cover. How do you balance between fatherhood and still focused on your career?
1: You just got to figure it out as you move through it. Like, I didn't have it figured out in the beginning. There was no rubric for it. You know, there was moments when I felt like I could have been more present. But in those same moments, you know, I was out and I was working so that she could have the life that she has right now. So it was tough because you don't get back a lot of moments that you miss out on.
2: Yeah.
1: And also, I didn't really realize how much it was affecting me in the moment because I was in such a work mindset that I'm just like, I'm okay. You know, I'm going to be all right. She's okay. When we get together, it's all good. And I wasn't really paying attention to the fact that, you know, like missing a party or missing a recital or missing anything, like, just kind of cut me every single time that it happened.
2: Mm.
1: But now I'm at the part where, you know, she's at the age where we can talk about it. And yeah, she coming with me for the summer. I'm gonna take her on the road a little bit and show her just the world, and it'll be fun.
0: Does your daughter understand who her dad is? Like, do she like, man, my daddy black?
1: When she was little, she realized something weird was going on, because you know, we'd be out, I'm trying to do normal stuff and folks want to take pictures and stuff. Mm-hmm. So she will always kind of like step to the side and look like, and then I think around the time I had the State Farm show was when like it probably really hit her, because that's just a huge crowd. And yeah, during the time she's like 7 years old, so she was able to like understand and digest. But yeah, when you see that many people gathered for your father, it's like, all right, I get it. And she don't never, I feel like now she knows, but she doesn't really run with it as something to flex about. Like, she's still very much a child, and mm-hmm. she stays super pure. She's not the kid that's in school like, my dad is da-da-da-da-da.
2: Right.
1: It's like, she just, she sees it when she's around it. She enjoys it when she's around it, and then she goes back to just being a kid. What up, it's Black, and congratulations to Incognito and DJ Mrs. for having the biggest show in the city. Post it on the corner.
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0: Black is here, posted on the corner with yours truly, Incognito, and DJ Miss It. Do you have any advice for any upcoming artists?
1: Advice for upcoming artists: practice. Even when people say you're good, practice. Even if you like what you make, practice, because I feel like when you create things, it's good to feel good about what you make, but there's like a line that you cross when you make something undeniable that I don't think a lot of people get to experience sometimes. And for me, it's almost like going to church. It's like, I can make a bunch of songs and feel good about them, mm-hmm. but I can make a specific song that makes me like completely almost lose my mind. It's like, don't walk in the studio right now. I look crazy. The music is blasting. My face is nasty. Like I did something that is not normal. And I think you can only get to that by practicing and just like not being biased to what you make and understanding like, yes, everything that you make is precious in a way, but the harder you work at it, the more you're able to like crack a code and find something that's just, again, undeniable.
0: From the rookie season of your career to your veteran season now, you know, usually when we're rookies, we're chasing things. Mm-hmm. Now you're at this pace where it's like, where I'm good. What do you feel is chasing you positive is chasing you?
1: What do I feel? You said it's chasing me?
0: Yeah, because you don't have to chase nothing too much no more.
1: At this point in my life, my kids are chasing me.
2: Period.
1: Yeah, honestly, like that's what I'm aware of just as I'm moving around in my everyday life. Like everything that I do, everything I say, the music I put out, what I'm talking about, how I feel on a regular. You know, I got somebody that's watching me and looking to me for advice, learning from what I do. So I feel like that's the only thing that I feel is like happening next to me or beside me or behind me right now. It's like I got two little ones that are, you know, gonna learn from just my life and my legacy and my art. So,
0: yeah. Man, congratulations are in order, man. I love the music that you put out, the craft you're sharing your art with this world, man. Tour is on the way.
1: Yeah.
0: Love is the new gangster.
1: Yeah.
0: Shout out to Kadife Sylvester for bringing you through.
1: Kadife. Period.
0: Black as hell. You posted on the corner.
3: Incognito. 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
11: 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Corey Grant is in the mix. It's in the mix. Power 107.5.

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0: The biggest show in the city, Puzzle on the Corner, with yours truly, Incognito. Got to know I'm in here taking phone calls and missing phone calls at the same time. So hit me up. 844-426-POTC.
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2: 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Shay. Shay, just letting you know, I'm just here to hit out for you all. I enjoy what y'all doing, and thank you very much. I wanted to have a shout-out for my daughter, Kiara Powers, also known as Kiki, for graduating class of Carver High School of 2026.

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13: Man, for show that, man. Let's kick it off in the NBA Western Conference Finals. Well, last night, I know y'all thought the champs was folded. I know y'all thought the champs was folded. But look out, SGA came out looking like the MVP all over again. Dropping 30 points and putting the Thunder on his back as Oklahoma City punched back in even the Western Conference Finals 1-1 with a 122-113 win over San Antonio. And look out, the Spurs kept swinging up. Yeah, man, Stephon Castle was out there talking reckless with 25, including a filthy poster over Isaiah Hardesty. Did y'all see that? Yeah, that one had him staring the whole bench down, man. Devin added 22 and Victor Wembanyama, defensive player of the year. Man, he was looking like creative play on 2K for real, man. I'm talking about 21 points, 17 rebounds, 6 assists, and 4 blocks, including a nasty self-putback slam that shook the building. But look, OKC's debt turned into the difference maker last night. Alex Caruso gave him 17 off the bench. Chet Holmgren added 13. Jared McCain and Kasan Wallace both chipped in 12, and the Thunder bench straight up bullied San Antonio, 57-25. Wow, turning turnovers into easy money with a 27-10 edge off of mistakes. Then the Spurs cut it to 99-97 after Harrison Barnes cornered 3 and 4, and it looked like we had another classic brewing. But then OKC slammed the door shut with an 11-0 avalanche capped by a wild banked in 3 from McCain that basically broke the Spurs spirit, y'all. And now the injuries start to pile up too. San Antonio's already missing De'Aaron Fox. They lost Dylan Harper after awkward falls in the third, while OKC saw Jalen Williams leave again with hamstring tightness. Still, SGA delivered the final dagger late. The Thunder protected home court, and now this series heads over to San Antonio tied at 1-1 with all the pressure shifting in Texas this Friday night. And tonight, we're back in New York as the Eastern Conference Finals move into Game 2 with the Cleveland Cavaliers facing off with the New York Knicks inside of Madison Square Garden. Tip-off is at 7 p.m. tonight on ESPN. All right, that does it for me. That's been your Posted on the Corner Sports Minute with the playmaker, Hollywood Zay. For this story, scores, and more, head on over to PostedOnTheCorner.com. 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And gang on, give me a follow one time at Hollywood Zay.
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1: 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Corey Grant is in the mix. It's in the mix. 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

oh, strong go hit it. 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Buy me whatever I want, oh, hit it. Three pointers on the chain, fresh new J's. 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
1: 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Who done it? And who needs to quit it?
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4: So your boy Drake just locked down the entire top three of the Billboard charts. That should not be surprising. The Iceman, Maid of Honor, and Habib T are all in the top three on the Billboard 200 charts for the Canadian Iceman. The five-time Grammy winner will become the first in history to simultaneously debut three albums on the top three on the Billboard 200. He's expected to chart number one with 475,000 in-album equivalent sales in Iceman. Now, y'all know, fans are already trying to figure out, is he going to tour? I bet money that that's next. Speaking of touring, is Little Miss Drama swinging back for round two? The Grammy award-winning Bronx rapper shared that she'd love to tour again, wrap up by November so she could be off with her kids, and then she's looking over the best deals. Matter of fact, she's doing that right now with her lawyer, and she'll be making her decision in 2 weeks. Barty Gang, will you be up for part two? We about to find out. Lastly, Power Book Ghost fans, you are gearing up for season four final premiere, but did you know that it all goes down on June 12th? And it looks like your girl Rock is back. June 12th, it goes down. Get more stories like this at Dominique the Diva posted on the corner.
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0: On the couch with my favorite sinner. I was about to, but you convinced us. 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
4: 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And that's C H.

0: biggest show in the city, posted on the corner with yours, Shirley Incognito. I thought DJ Mrs. was coming back today. She said, psych. Getting every bit of this PTO, my boy. So me and the Theta Man 6'5 gonna hold you down.
1: And you know we will.
0: Man, who gonna win game two tonight, twin?
2: You know what? I'm sorry, New York is just, they look really, really good. To be resilient, to come back down like 20-some points. Mm-hmm. And they made the run for it. And the fact that Mike Brown, the head coach of New York Knicks, has said, oh, we going at James Harden. Mm-hmm. They're not.

0: And it's the day Biggie was born. So it's definitely a great day, man.
1: Today?
0: Yes, today.
1: I didn't know today was Biggie.
0: May 21st, 1972.
1: Come on. Time for B.I.G. Baby, baby. Oh. PostOnTheCorner.com is the website. Check it out. We're here to do two things. Play these hits and to make sure the hits do not stop. So if at any time you get separated from the radio, turn us up online. We're going to be your official soundtrack. Stick by it, man. We're going to be lit today. You post it on the corner.
2: Incognito. Incognito. Okay. The biggest show in the city.
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6: Okay, tomorrow's going to be a good one. 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And we got Rashad.
7: But you know what? You know what, Kyle? You know what, Kyle? I'm a little shy.
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6: 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Cortez Smith and Jason Weaver from The Shy.
7: That's what I was talking about.
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3: 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Here's the truth. 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
12: PostItOnTheCorner.com is the website. One time for everybody got us turned up. I'm asking, do me a small favor. Take a second from drinking and driving. Give the aux cord and Bluetooth a break. We can be your soundtrack today.
13: We got you.
12: All right? Let you don't listen to Drake album a lot of times. When that song out, let's get a vibe going. Memorial Day weekend is on deck. I'm going to play some Drake today. No worries. You know we're going to get inside the mix today. Mm-hmm. No worries. Relax. So I've been scrolling 6-5. I saw something that made me chuckle.
13: Talk to me, man.
12: Imagine being 70 years old. Texas man arrested after police say he intentionally drove his Tesla Cybertruck into Grapevine Lake on May 18th to test the vehicle's Wade Mode feature.
13: Now look, I get wanting to find out how reliable, how strong a car is, making sure it can, you know, sustain itself. But hey, chill out.
12: If I pay $60,000 to $100,000 for a vehicle that's supposed to get me through the water, I'm gonna try it too.
13: Some of these cities are finding out their car can't go through water. There's a lot of crazy weather going on right now, so
12: you saw Atlanta yesterday, downtown Atlanta. That's where he should have took his Cybertruck to.
13: Underwater.
12: Officers responded around 8 p.m. to Katie Woods boat ramp in Grapeville, where they found the Cybertruck partially submerged near the shoreline after it became disabled and started taking on water. Police said the driver and passengers climbed out safely before the Grapevine Fire Department removed the truck from the lake. Now, authorities identified the driver as Jimmy McDaniel.
13: Jimmy.
12: Who was charged with operating a vehicle in a closed section of a park or lake, not having a valid boat registration, and multiple water safety equipment violations.
13: So wait, they charged him like he treated his car like a boat? Hey, man.
12: The Tesla owner manual says Wade Mode is only designed for shallow water crossing up to about 32 inches deep, not deep lakes. All right, man, free Jimmy, twin.
13: You might have to.
12: Free Jimmy.
13: I kind of feel bad now.
12: I want to know what's up with mine, too.
13: Oh, man.
12: For sure. Man, the Cybertruck cannot. Jimmy's sacrifice, so everybody, you know, take away that curiosity.
13: Ain't no need to get a twin.
12: How you love that. Stick by your radio, man. We got these back-to-back bangles. Ain't nobody playing more hits than us. You posted on the corner.
14: Incognito. 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
1: I've been scrolling and felt like I might have missed some of these headline news stories, 6-5.
0: It is 6-5. You're posted on the corner headlines. President Donald Trump postponed a signing ceremony for a new order on artificial intelligence, expressing concerns that it could weaken America's AI technology advantage. Trump cited issues with the order's text and emphasized the importance of maintaining the country's lead in AI technology over China and other competitors. The decision to delay the signing came after growing concerns within the banking industries about AI's ability to identify cybersecurity vulnerabilities. And rising car and gas prices are pushing some Americans to consider renting a car for their summer road trip instead of driving in their own vehicle. Car Rental Gateway, an online car rental platform, reported that during peak travel times, it handles about 3,000 car rental availability searches per second. The website also is reporting seeing a 16% increase in electric and hybrid car rentals in March as gas prices began to climb after the start of the Iran war. Additionally, Hertz Rental Car said its research shows 64% of Americans are planning to take at least one road trip this summer. The company also shared that it expects rental pickups will peak just ahead of the holiday, with Thursday, May 21st and Friday, May 22nd likely to be the busiest days. The findings come as gas prices rose to an average of $4.55 per gallon on May 20th, according to AAA. That's up from the national average gas price of $2.98 on February 28th, the day the United States first launched military strikes against Iran. For these stories and more, visit PostOnTheCorner.com. 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Of course, you can give me a follow at The Real 6 and the number 5.
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12: 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Know we've been checking voicemails all week. If you see a strange number, that's us calling you back. Also, I'm going to have a special guest. Black. Y'all know Black?
13: Mr. Mo

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1: Yeah, Black is going to be joining us in the studio today. So if you see a strange number calling your phone, it might be me and Black calling your phone. On this State of Man Thursday, big shout out to 6ix9ine.
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Yeah. You see that? 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You know what I'm saying? You know. Yeah, me like that. You know what I'm saying? Let's go.

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1: I thought I had the bird flu, but I realized that when it was the thought of Love being the new gangster. You can go to any Waffle House, he might be posted on the corner with a Grammy, having a good Texas toast. Black is in the studio with us today.
2: I'm good. Life is good. I'm happy right now. My family is straight, so I'm good.
1: Black, Love is the New Gangster. That's a very powerful title. What made you choose that title, and what's the message for this era?
2: I feel like it's nothing like new under the sun. I feel like we heard the phrase growing up a lot, and it's just something that needed to be reiterated. Like, it's cool for love to be at the root of everything that you do. It's cool to love on your folks. It's cool to be in love. It's cool to have hard conversations. It's cool to take care of your family. It's cool to be a part of your community. Like, all the stuff that we didn't really learn growing up, you know, you think gangsters like a specific look or a specific crew, and then you grow up and you realize really it's just taking care of business and just like being a good person. That's it.
1: Anything you had to unlearn about yourself for this project?
2: I think more than anything over the last probably like 10 years, it's just been my ego. Just stripping that as much as I can strip it, and just I really don't have a use for it at this point in my life. But that just kind of came through trial and error. So I had to go through, you know, relationships and not being like the most honest person. And I had to go through learning stuff the hard way just outside growing up. You got to go through losing friends. And I feel like now I'm at the part where my ego has just been stripped. And the only thing that's left is just like a better man, a better father, a better brother, and a better artist too. What up, it's Black, and congratulations to Incognito and DJ Missus for having the biggest show in the city. Post it on the corner.
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7: Okay, tomorrow's going to be a good one. 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
8: But you know what? You know what, Kyle? You know what, Kyle? I'm a little shy.
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7: I don't know about that. We'll find out. Cortez Smith and Jason Weaver from The Shy.
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16: Black is here, posting on the corner with yours, Shirley Incognito, and DJ Misses. Your music is always vulnerable. At what moment did you realize honesty was like your superpower?
17: I realized it when I kept making the same mistakes, and my days got more stressful, and my life felt like it was falling apart. It was like I realized it because I wasn't doing it. Like, I wasn't being as honest as I could be. So when you got to deal with the consequences of it, and that extra stress that you put on yourself, and the friction that you have in your relationships and the people that you care about, like, that was when I was realizing, like, communication and honesty could make my life as easy as I want it to be or as hard as I want it to be.
16: Love is the New Gangster. Was this the original title, or did you go through a host of them?
17: No, this is the original title. Normally, my titles come at the very end of the album making process. And this was just one where me and the team, we were just kind of in the group chats and meetings and just having combos, spitballing just different titles. And when this one came, it was just one that we all mutually agreed on.
16: When it came to putting the project together and it ended, what's like one of your most memorable sessions or moments?
17: Memorable sessions, I'm going to have to roll with Sunday Again. That record would change. As I was building that song, it just felt like church. Like, even if it's, you know, not specifically talking about, you know, God or your relationship with religion or anything, it just felt like home. It felt safe. It felt like a Sunday. And the session, like, as we built it, it just became a favorite instantly. Like, between the producers, the people who worked on it, me in my everyday life, I'm listening to it. Like, I know when I listen to myself and I don't feel no type of way, that I might have cracked the code. So when I was in the car playing it back to back, I'm like, okay, we got something with this one. What up, it's Black, and congratulations to Incognito and DJ Misses for having the biggest show in the city. Post it on the corner.
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0: here posing on the corner with yours truly, Incognito, and DJ Mrs. You have your daughter on the album cover. How do you balance between fatherhood and still focused on your career?
1: You just got to figure it out as you move through it. Like, I didn't have it figured out in the beginning. There was no rubric for it. You know, there was moments when I felt like I could have been more present. But in those same moments, you know, I was out and I was working so that she could have the life that she has right now. So it was tough because you don't get back a lot of moments that you miss out on.
2: Yeah.
1: And also, I didn't really realize how much it was affecting me in the moment because I was in such a work mindset that I'm just like, I'm okay, you know, I'm gonna be all right, she's okay, when we get together it's all good. And I wasn't really paying attention to the fact that, you know, like missing a party or missing a recital or missing anything, like, just kind of cut me every single time that it happened. But now I'm at the part where, you know, she's at the age where we can talk about it. And yeah, she coming with me for the summer. I'm gonna take her on the road a little bit and show her just the world, and it'll be fine.
0: Does your daughter understand who her dad is? Like, do she like, man, my daddy black?
1: When she was little, she realized something weird was going on. Because, you know, we'd be out, I'm trying to do normal stuff and folks want to take pictures and stuff. So she would always kind of like step to the side and look like. And then I think around the time I had the State Farm show was when like it probably really hit her. Because that's just a huge crowd. And yeah, during the time she's like 7 years old. So she was able to like understand and digest. But yeah, when you see that many people gathered for your father, it's like, all right, I get it. And she don't never, I feel like now she knows, but she doesn't really run with it as something to flex about. Like, she's still very much a child, and she stays super pure. She's not the kid that's in school like, my dad is da-da-da-da-da.
2: Right.
1: It's like, she just, she sees it when she's around it. She enjoys it when she's around it. And then she goes back to just being a kid. What up, it's Black, and congratulations to Incognito and DJ Mrs. for having the biggest show in the city. Posted on the corner.
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3: She ain't even all that. Like, ain't even like that. Ain't her mama.

0: But there's like a line that you cross when you make something undeniable that I don't think a lot of people get to experience sometimes. And for me, it's almost like going to church. It's like I can make a bunch of songs and feel good about them, mm-hmm. but I can make a specific song that makes me like completely almost lose my mind. It's like, don't walk in the studio right now. I look crazy. The music is blasting. My face is nasty. Like I did something that is not normal, and I think you can only get to that by practicing and just like not being biased to what you make and understanding like, yes, everything that you make is precious in a way, but the harder you work at it, the more you're able to like crack a code and find something that's just, again, undeniable.
1: From the rookie season of your career to your veteran season now, you know, usually when we're rookies, we're chasing things. Mm-hmm. Now you're at this place where it's like, where I'm good. What do you feel is chasing you positive is chasing you?
0: What do I feel? You said it's chasing me?
1: Yeah, because you don't have to chase nothing too much yeah. no more.
0: At this point in my life, my kids are chasing me.
2: Period.
0: Yeah, honestly, like that's what I'm aware of just as I'm moving around in my everyday life. Like everything that I do, everything I say, the music I put out, what I'm talking about, how I feel on a regular. You know, I got somebody that's watching me and looking to me for advice, learning from what I do. So I feel like that's the only thing that I feel is like happening next to me or beside me or behind me right now. It's like I got two little ones that are, you know, gonna learn from just my life and my legacy and my art. So,
1: yeah. Man, that's congratulations right. are in order, man. I love the music that you put out, the craft you're sharing your Thank art you. With this world, man. Tour is on the way.
0: Yeah.
1: Love is the new gangster.
0: Yep.
1: Shout out to Kadife Sylvester for bringing you through.
0: Kadife.
1: Black as hell. You posted on the car.
3: Incognito. Incognito. Okay. The biggest show in the city.
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all this motion I'm having. 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Put on that for me, make it fly. Bitch, says he blood, you know how I ride. His bitch says he blood, he know how I roll. Conceited as f- I get out of, I change up my like I change my clothes. 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Ow.

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